0: Nick.
1: XYZ with Eric Zachary.
2: Damn.
1: I'm a little sleepy, and I have to blame Jordan because...
2: What did I do?
1: Usually I find a reason to blame you about anything, but okay. This one really is your fault. You were talking about the new show on Netflix, I Will Find You, yesterday.
2: Oh, yeah.
1: And I watched all of it.
2: You finished it?
1: Because, like, I started it, right. And then I had date night with the girl, and then I got home from date night, and I was like, well, I'm 2 episodes short.
2: Oh, you
1: like
2: gotta go for it.
1: Finishing it.
2: Yeah.
1: It's very, very good. It's a Harlan Coben series.
2: We love our Harley Cobies over here.
1: It has so many twists and turns.
2: It's layered.
1: Britt Lauer's in it. She's also in Severance. It's just so good. I watched the whole thing in one day.
2: That's crazy.
1: And that's why I'm tired, because I was up way too late.
2: Well, hey, I don't know a better recommendation for a show than
1: it
2: that.
1: It was probably the best one they put out.
2: Okay.
1: Hi, Audrey.
0: Hi.
1: What are you doing?
0: You know.
1: Why is your hand in front of your face?
0: Well, my nose ring got itchy, if I'm being honest with you.
1: Such a Gen Z sentence. XYZ with Eric Zachary is on.
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0: is what I wish every station sounded like. 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I didn't think I'd care this much, but I do.
1: I love you guys. I don't even bother with other stations anymore.
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1: XYZ with Eric Zachary. Pharrell Williams, who is the creative director behind Louis Vuitton.
2: Yes.
1: And their various collections, just had a fashion show.
2: Yep.
1: For the Spring-Summer 27 collection.
2: Yeah.
1: I know they worked that far ahead.
2: Yep.
1: Pretty impressive set. The whole theme is water. Just take a listen of the promo right here.
3: When you surf, you just become water. Even if just for a little while.
2: Okay. All right, man. Yeah.
3: Every living thing is going to find its way to the water.
2: So, yeah.
1: I don't like that he's trying to do, like, the Usher confessions. Like,
2: the deep, sexy
1: baby,
2: voice.
1: We all ebb and flow like water.
2: Well, so I saw the set design for the fashion show. You had brought this,
1: it's
2: Eric.
1: Crazy.
2: It's sick. It emulates a rolling wave. So, like, the fashion people are like walking through the
1: tunnel of the wave. Yeah. I know there's a term for it. I don't surf clearly. But it looks like a giant wave. And then, yeah, to your point, Jordan, like they're able to walk through it, but then there's water coming
2: down. It's real water.
1: It's like a tunnel.
2: Yeah, exactly.
1: Cost millions.
2: and stuff. It has to be. But what I didn't know is he worked with this artist, Brick. That's the person who was talking, giving the poem for the collection, because he also founded the Ebony Beach Club. And it's supposed to be like in ode to the black surfer experience.
1: Oh.
2: So it pulls from that, but I mean the fashion itself, the collection is beautiful. I actually had to stop looking because I was like, I need to have so many of these pieces.
1: I saw a piece earlier today that like Vans saw a crazy spike because one of the shoes he designed for LV looks like a van. It's like the same thing that happened with Chucks and Dior back in the day. So it's like, and it's intentional usually by these designers that are like, hey, let's take something that is so out of the price range for your everyday person,
2: right?
1: But the design is virtually a van.
2: Very similar.
1: Vans, who's been seeing a crazy decline in shoes over the last couple of years, so like a massive spike because he announced this collection.
2: That's like the cheaper
1: version.
2: And
1: one of the shoes looks like that. Yeah.
2: Wow.
1: I have the exact specs on the wave, by the way. It's an 8 meter high. That's how you know that's happening. What is that? It's 24 feet high, 37 meter wide. I'm not doing that math. Artificial wave made of real water. It's insane.
2: Like, it looks really cool.
1: Crazy. You got to Google it. Just look up Pharrell Williams, Louis Vuitton summer collection, and you'll see it.
2: Yes.
1: Your XYZ ENT Entertainment Report, all brought to you by Eggland's Best.
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17: Here's your updated forecast for North Iowa and Southern Minnesota. Partly cloudy skies tonight with lows around 56. Northeast winds around 5 miles per hour. Tomorrow, high of 78. Clear skies tomorrow night, lows around 56. Sunshine mixed with clouds at times and dry Saturday and Sunday, low 80s. Saturday, low 90s by Sunday. And that's your forecast from North Iowa and Southern Minnesota's weather leader, Star 106. Currently 75.
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0: Fest 2026.
1: Oh, geez, seriously.
0: It's going down. Apparently, Travis Kelce, Taylor Swift doing their big one at Madison Square Garden. Why wouldn't they?
2: Right.
0: They're getting married, which has been rumored, but now it's pretty much all but confirmed because New York City is shutting down the streets surrounding Madison Square Garden between July 2nd and the 4th.
2: Now, can we talk about the last time they shut down streets around Madison Square Garden? Do you remember?
0: Yeah, the basketball team won.
2: Yes. No, they lost that game. That was the only game. Oh. Game 3, the Knicks did not win because Trump showed up and they couldn't party outside. It is not good when you shut down the streets. Bad omens.
0: Oh.
2: Bad omens when you shut down the streets surrounding Madison Square Garden.
0: Okay.
2: So I want them to have a great wedding. I am an aficionado of weddings. I know a lot about them.
0: You had one. Well, you had five weddings within one, but yes.
2: Right, exactly. So okay. I'm Mr. Wedding, and this is bad vibes.
0: Travis Kelce, Taylor Swift getting married at Madison Square Garden, and if you're in the New York area, they're going to be locking down the streets.
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0: The throwback is coming up on the way. Three songs. They all came out in the same year. We just got to decipher what year that is. It's the Da Vinci Code. Jordan pulled the songs today.
1: Yeah, I'm bummed I'm not playing, but I'm hosting.
2: I'm so excited.
0: Audrey,
2: I love to play throwback.
0: And I go, you hate it. What are you talking about?
2: I literally won the last time.
1: You did. She did win the last time. Yeah, she sniped
0: all
1: it
0: right,
1: too.
0: Three songs. They all come out in the same year. Audrey and I are playing for you at home, but we got to figure out what year these three songs came out. We'll do it multiple choice next.
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2: XYZ throwback, all brought to you by Progressive Insurance. Three songs. They all came out in the same year. Jordan picked the songs.
3: That's right.
2: Audrey and I do not know what year these songs came out.
3: Yep.
2: We just have to figure it out.
3: That's
2: and we're all, you know, I need you in your car sending us good energy, specifically me, good energy, because I'm playing Audrey today. And even though she wasn't alive for most of these songs usually, she always gets it right.
3: So. She is a beast at this game.
2: Here we go. Three songs. What year did they come out? Song number one. World?
3: Yes.
2: Say something. God, this is such a depressive song.
4: And Christina Aguilera came in with a feature on one of the versions.
2: Yeah, she did. I remember that. I interviewed them when this came out. I'm going to lock in.
3: Oh, you're going for it already.
2: 2015, lock it in.
3: 2015, locking it in. Audrey, how do you feel?
4: I'm feeling pretty good because I know that I can at least get closer than that.
3: Oh, she says you are already off. Yeah. The big dog is barking.
2: No, it's next song.
3: Keep, all right, keep song number two. Song number two. Stop time and enjoy this
2: moment. I'm
3: Pitbull.
2: Feeling good.
3: Christina Aguilera.
4: You feel good about 2015?
2: Yeah, because I interviewed them, and it's either 2015 or 2016. There's no way it's not because I was just starting at the radio station. I was at the time, and I remember we called it the Pivot Studio. We were like in the opposite. Like,
3: I remember that room,
2: like an extra production room, and I wouldn't have been in there had it been a different year range.
4: I mean, I could be super wrong.
2: You are.
4: But I'm feeling like I'm not.
2: What are you feeling? Like, I already locked in my dates. So,
3: what are you feeling?
2: Where are you thinking it is?
4: I need one more song.
3: Okay.
2: All right.
3: Well, I mean, like let's hear just a little bit, Audrey. Like, what is it later than what he said? Is it earlier?
4: 2015 is when I started high school, and I remember being like a child when these songs came out.
3: So you're saying a little earlier.
4: Yeah, I think it's earlier.
3: Got it. Okay, so let's go.
2: Maybe if I'm off, it's 2014.
4: But
2: it's between 2014 and 2016. There's no way it's not.
3: Okay, here is song number three.
2: I feel fine.
3: This is Pharrell, Daft Punk, Get Lucky.
4: Okay.
2: I feel very confident.
3: Okay. Eric is feeling confident, Audrey.
2: I've either sniped it or it's a year off One Direction. I don't know, but.
4: Okay, I'm going 2013.
3: She's going 2013.
2: No way.
3: She is locked in.
2: No way.
3: 2013.
2: No
3: Eric,
2: way.
3: You have locked in 2015.
2: Yeah, and the answer
3: the
2: is.
3: The correct answer is 2013. Audrey wins again.
2: How is that possible?
4: I knew it.
3: Audrey smoked you, bro.
4: I'm
3: Eric,
4: sorry.
3: I think your issue is the version of Great Big World with Christina Aguilera did a lot better, and that came out in 2014. The original song was in 2013 in like December of that year.
4: I'm sorry.
3: Yeah, and then literally every other song came out in 2013.
2: Was I an intern and they let me interview them?
3: Maybe probably.
2: That's how little they care about
4: those guys. I lose everything on this show.
3: Except
4: throwback is my one thing. Let me have it.
3: God. No, we have to let you have it. You won fair and square.
2: That's crazy. That makes sense. They let the intern interview these guys and never did anything else after it. XYZ with Eric Zachary. XYZ throwbacks all brought to you by Progressive Insurance. 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
2: Here's your updated forecast for North Iowa and Southern Minnesota. Partly cloudy skies tonight with lows around 56. Northeast winds around 5 miles per hour. Tomorrow, high of 78. Clear skies tomorrow night, lows around 56. Sunshine mixed with clouds at times and dry Saturday and Sunday, low 80s. Saturday, low 90s by Sunday. And that's your forecast from North Iowa and Southern Minnesota's weather leader, Star 106. Right now, 73.
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0: I don't know if you guys have ever had this happen. It's pretty scary. I had my identity stolen.
1: What?
0: This morning by my girlfriend.
2: Oh, my God.
1: Okay. You really had me going for a second. That's totally fine. That happens to me every day.
0: No. She like full on went Bonnie and Clyde, but she's just Bonnie in this.
2: Wait, why did... How?
0: She got banned from shopping at Anthropologie.
1: Under your name?
0: No, from her name. So she's like, I'm going to send it to your email.
2: Yeah.
0: It gets worse.
1: Oh, okay.
2: Wait, what?
0: I'll tell you about it next.
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1: My girlfriend stole my identity. I woke up to this text this morning at 6:35 in the morning.
2: Okay.
1: Ugh, I've been banned from online ordering at Anthropologie. This is the worst day of my life.
2: So first of all, how does someone of her stature get banned?
1: I said, good morning, babe. how much stuff were you returning?
2: Right.
1: And again, like, we don't need to go into the pins and needles here, but like, she's a very accomplished attorney. Like, she makes plenty of money.
2: She got bread.
1: I'm like, what are you doing that you're getting banned from online shopping?
2: Right.
1: The only thing I can think is, like, if you return too much stuff.
2: Yeah.
1: But even then, like,
3: I mean, return that.
1: The volume at which she's ordering, she's like a distribution center. So I can't believe that they would ban her for that reason. She goes, no, it's not because of returns. It's something else. Can I have your email and have it shipped to you? And I was like, why can't you just use a different email? She goes, they linked all of my emails together.
3: Wait, and what's the something else?
1: I'm like, sure, whatever. No, actually, no, what I said is, don't make me an accessory to your criminal enterprise.
2: Sure, yep. Uh-huh.
1: 5 minutes later, she doesn't respond to that. I get a verification code to my phone number.
2: Right.
1: I go, did you just send me a verification code?
2: She sends
1: me a smiley face. I'm like, all right, Bonnie. So I provide the verification code. 10 minutes later, I get out of the shower at this point, waking up, haven't had my coffee yet. She sends me a screenshot of an order receipt with not only, like, my information, but because she logged in, she had a verification sent to my ShopPay account.
2: Oh,
1: so
2: okay,
1: it's my credit card too. So it's my name, my credit card
2: per
1: order.
3: Right.
1: And I don't know how much you know about Anthropologie, but their pants are expensive.
2: Right. Yes.
1: And I'm like, how does one spend over, I don't want to out her too much, but over $400 on pants.
3: Yeah.
1: And she's like, don't worry, I changed the credit card. I'm like, wait, do you still have my info, though? And she just sends me a smiley face.
2: Oh, yeah.
1: I'm like, did you steal my identity?
2: Yeah. She's running it up on you, for sure. Yeah.
1: And then I get an email from Anthropologie. It's like, thanks for your order and becoming a rewards member. So she signed me up, so I'm going to get, like, sales announcements.
2: So you know the trajectory, right? You get banned from Anthropologie.
1: So that's my bigger concern is I don't care about Anthropologie. That's not what I'm shopping at. It's that, like, some of these stores are owned by the same company.
2: Yep.
1: Or they use the same merchant.
2: Yeah.
1: And I'm like, if you get me banned from ShopPay.
2: Kiss that goodbye.
1: I'm like, why? How did you get banned? And she goes, well, it's a long story. And she sends me a screenshot. Apparently, she told them that she was going to return an item. They refunded her. She used the credit. She never returned the item. Then when they tried to charge her for it, she let that credit card expire. I'm like, so you committed theft?
3: Yeah,
2: she did crime.
1: And she's like, inadvertently.
2: It's not her fault, Eric.
1: When I told her that I was taking this to the show, she's like, you need, as an attorney, you have to tell them that I did go back and pay for it. So I unbanned my account.
2: Okay, yeah.
1: So she made it right.
2: Yeah. Sure, sure.
1: I'm not sure if she would have done that had I not threatened to put this on the show.
2: Right.
1: But you know what? 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She did the right thing. 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
2: It just doesn't sound like a lesson was learned, and
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1: 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Did I just send a verification code to a scammer that like is pretending
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1: to be
2: my girlfriend?
1: but I got my identity stolen by my girlfriend today.
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2: Here's your updated forecast for North Iowa and Southern Minnesota. Partly cloudy skies tonight with lows around 56. Northeast winds around 5 miles per hour. Tomorrow, high of 78. Clear skies tomorrow night, lows around 56. Sunshine mixed with clouds at times and dry Saturday and Sunday, low 80s. Saturday, low 90s by Sunday. And that's your forecast from North Iowa and Southern Minnesota's weather leader, Star 106. Right now, 73.
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0: Dumb of the day on XYZ with Derek Zachary, all brought to you by O'Reilly Auto Parts, professional parts people. Audrey, who's dumb?
1: Okay, so two people in Kentucky were approached by a police officer who suspected that they had drugs in a bag in their car. Why did they suspect this, you ask? Because the bag said definitely not a bag full of drugs.
2: Good.
0: Were there drugs in there?
1: There were, in fact, drugs in the bag.
0: Was this like a Hot Topic or a Spencer's bag?
1: It's got to be. It literally looks like a... They're also in their 50s. So.
2: Oh, wow. I thought this was going to be like a young, like 19. No. Okay. Oh, they are old.
0: Oh, yeah. Whoa. Okay. Yeah. I mean, okay. I hate to you just look at them. Like, you got drugs.
2: Yeah.
0: I'm sorry, but like, look it up. Tell me I'm wrong here. It's XYZ.
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0: More about nothing on XYZ with Eric Zachary. Today we are learning about Robin Williams and Disney.
1: Yes.
0: And how things almost didn't happen.
1: Oh, he had a falling out with Disney right after being Genie, and mm-hmm. we're going to talk about that.
0: But first, a little bonus fun fact.
1: I think everybody knows Marvel superhero characters, whether it's Spider-Man, X-Men, Iron
0: Batman.
1: Man. Yeah, not Batman, that is DC. I know what you were
0: Superman.
1: Doing there. Anyway, there's a lesser known Marvel character called Soft Serve. She has the ability to make ice cream from her rear end because it is connected to
0: the... She's the real wet beefers?
1: Oh, God,
0: oh,
1: we're back
0: no.
1: with
0: my
1: this.
0: God.
1: I hate it here.
0: Audrey Soft Serve.
1: No, don't do that to Audrey. Justice for Audrey. Come on.
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0: WYZ with Eric Zachary.
1: Disney and Robin Williams. I say those two things. You think Genie, Aladdin, obviously.
2: That's correct.
1: But apparently they had a little bit of a falling out after that movie came out. XYZ
2: that is also correct.
1: With Eric Zachary. More About Nothing. It's all brought to you by Optima Tax Relief.
2: So, Aladdin, the animated film, came out in November of 1992. Mm-hmm. Obviously, you know that classic Disney film. Robin Williams played Genie in it. April of 1992, several months prior, Robin Williams was also in the film Fern Gully, The Last Rainforest.
1: Oh, my favorite.
2: Do you not remember Fern Gully?
1: I've never heard of this.
2: You've
1: in my
2: never
1: life.
2: Heard of Fern Gully?
1: Fern right. Gully?
2: Fern Gully.
1: Is it animated as well?
2: It's an animated film as well. Okay. It was done by this indie production.
3: Oh, even
2: production.
3: I know this one.
2: Yeah, yeah. So basically,
1: you were negative 11 when
2: that is fairly true. But that being said, Fern Gully is about this magical, like, nymph fairy creature. Think Tinkerbell, but don't, because Disney might hear you, who lives in a rainforest in Australia. And one day, a logging company comes to destroy it. She ends up turning one of the employees there down to her size, and he learns the importance of, like, nature preservation, environmental health. The whole overarching theme throughout that movie and this story is corporate greed, right? So Robin Williams plays a character in this film.
1: Yeah.
2: Disney is like, well, we've got a film coming out that's also animated.
1: Cheech and Chong were in this?
2: Yeah, this is a big deal. There's a lot of people.
1: Tim Curry?
2: Tim Curry's
1: Christian
2: in it.
1: Slater?
2: Yeah, yeah. So there's a lot of people in this independent film. It's gonna do big numbers. Mm-hmm. Disney comes along and is like, Robin, you can't do that film. And he was like, well, I signed on with them before I signed on to be Genie.
1: Yeah.
2: And they were like, no. So Jeffrey Katzenberg, who ran Disney at the time, he was buying up studios in LA or in Hollywood so that they couldn't finish Fern Gully because he wanted to keep Robin Williams.
1: Going to shelve it.
2: Yeah, well, he just did not want them to even finish the project.
1: Right.
2: Robin was like, I believe in the film, I believe in the message, you're kind of doing what the message is saying in this film.
1: Corporate greed.
2: He was like, it's my voice. And then Robin Williams went on this whole tirade about how, like, you can't do this to them. But Katzenberg and Disney, they were like, oh, let's find out where they're producing Fern Gully. Let's buy that building. Buy that building up. Let's try to stop it. They didn't. It obviously came out.
1: I can think of some radio companies that do that.
2: Yeah.
1: Yeah. Come to mind.
2: Yeah, no. I mean, there's a theme here with, you know, capitalism, corporate America. But after that, once Disney got done with, you know, Aladdin and everything, Robin Williams was like, I'm out. I'm not dealing with you guys.
1: Them.
2: Yeah.
1: Okay.
2: Mm-hmm. So
1: funny enough, I just Googled it because I really don't know this film. On IMDb, the first sentence is Fern Gully is a non-Disney cartoon fairy tale about the importance of protecting forests.
2: That's right.
1: All right.
2: That's right.
1: More About Nothing.
2: Go watch it.
1: The falling out of Robin Williams and Disney after arguably their biggest movie with him.
2: Yeah.
1: XYZ with Eric Zachary. 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
16: Here's your updated forecast for North Iowa and Southern Minnesota. Lows around 56 tonight under partly cloudy skies. Winds out of the east around 5 miles per hour. Highs level off around 78 tomorrow. A mix of clouds and sun. Clear skies tomorrow night. Lows level off around 56. Low 80s Saturday. Low 90s Sunday. And that's your forecast from North Iowa and Southern Minnesota's weather leader, Star 106. Right now, 70.
0: 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Woo! And officially off the clock. 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

0: Olivia Rodrigo is joining Fortnite, or at least as a playable character.
1: Yes.
0: You can play her.
1: Yeah, I mean, you know, I think that's the new thing that artists are doing with their rollouts now is if you, you know, Sabrina Carpenter did this when she dropped her last album. My thing is if I'm a celebrity and you can play as me, I need to know who's using my skin, because if you suck at the game, I don't want to keep dying.
0: I'm not even thinking that. I'm thinking like, you. I mean, people are creeps. Like, I'm generalizing here, but some of these guys are playing Call of Duty and Fortnite and stuff like that are 40. Yeah. Like, what are you doing with that character?
1: Well, I've seen the viral videos of like, oh, it's like 11 people all came as Sabrina Carpenter.
0: I saw Nicki Minaj did this.
1: Right, exactly. You know,
0: John Cena did it.
1: I get that. But for every one viral video, that's like thousands of people who suck at the game.
0: Yeah.
1: And I'm just like, I could not be like, you can't be 0-20 and using me, Olivia Rodrigo.
0: I want to play as you. Can I scan you?
1: No, don't play, because I got to see your kill-death spread.
0: It's not going to be good.
1: That's what I'm saying. Don't have me losing. I don't have any control of your lack of skills.
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1: Dumb of the day on XYZ with Eric Zachary. It's all brought to you by O'Reilly Auto Parts. I went through like three different accents.
2: Yeah, that was something.
1: Anyway, who's been dumb today, Jordan?
2: All right, we're taking it over to Mount Pleasant, South Carolina. A man earlier this month was arrested for kidnapping, assault, and battery because he took a ding-dong ditch situation into his own hands.
1: Oh,
2: now
1: I'm intrigued.
2: Yes, kids.
1: I used to be a big ding-dong ditch.
2: Oh, so you can learn something from this story. I'm not just going to give him the dumb of the day. I want all parties involved getting a dumb of the day for this. Now, this 50-year-old Chad Larson decided he had enough with these teens coming to his house, ringing the doorbell, disappearing.
1: Sure. So
2: one day, he figures out, oh, they usually do this right at like 3 p.m., right after school.
1: Yeah, they're on their walk home or something.
2: I'm going to hide in my neighbor's bush because they've been targeting me. So when they go and ring the doorbell, he jumps out of the bush, grabs two of them. First of all, he tackles them off of e-bikes.
1: No.
2: All right? So get this guy on a team. Get this guy on a team.
1: Oh, man.
2: He tries to grab both of them. One escapes. The other one he brings back to his home, rock in hand, saying, I should have used this rock on you. Everybody's got ring cameras these days.
1: Oh, my
2: So they
1: God.
2: Caught all of this. They got all of it there. It was a very open and shut case, but this is something you need to learn in life. Sometimes you bite off too much, you can chew. For the kids, you messed with the wrong guy.
1: Dude,
2: for Chad, you were doing a little too much.
3: A little too much, King.
1: Chad went too far with it. Turn the sprinklers on, man. Like, that's the move. So, I mean, there's this like... First of all, you can't ding dong ditch anymore. Like, it's just
2: It's a thing of the past.
1: It was a thing when there weren't cameras everywhere. Mm-hmm. Now you're just a loser. Like, find another petty crime.
2: Exactly.
1: That said, did you ever ding dong? Was it already a thing when, or were ring cameras already a thing when you were that age, Audrey?
3: No, we didn't have ring cameras. There was a kid that would ding dong ditch my house. Oh. I didn't do that because
2: you're not a loser.
1: You did other illegal things.
3: Yeah, I
1: ding dong ditched, and I'll defend it because it was like the most badass thing I could do.
2: Right.
1: That like I wasn't brave enough to do anything. I was too afraid to get into more trouble.
2: I mean, it was like 2001.
1: Yeah,
2: you know,
1: it was like that and then TP.
2: Right, yeah.
1: But I remember my grandmother drove me and my friend Alex to TP our first house.
2: Wow, that's baller.
1: She was our getaway driver.
2: That is baller. Yeah. I like that a lot.
1: Chad, I mean, if the kids are doing it a lot, it's annoying, sure, but there's other ways to handle it.
2: Yes, definitely other ways. You don't tackle kids off of bikes.
3: Crazy.
1: My mind's going Home Alone, like glue.
2: Yeah,
1: maybe on the ground.
2: Really trick them so they're caught in the act.
1: Just scare them.
2: Well, he definitely scared him.
1: Tackled him. All right, dumb of the day going to Chad. What was his university? Should we announce it so they can get drafted?
2: He needs to be put on a team the way he's moving, but he's out of Mount Pleasant, South Carolina. Okay. Chad Larson,
1: the guy who tackled kids that were ding dong ditching.
2: That's right.
1: Don't do that. Dumb of the day, all brought to you by O'Reilly Auto Parts, your professional parts people.
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12: Here's your updated forecast for North Iowa and southern Minnesota. Lows around 56 tonight under partly cloudy skies. Winds out of the east around 5 miles per hour. Highs level off around 78 tomorrow. A mix of clouds and sun. Clear skies tomorrow night. Lows level off around 56. Low 80s Saturday. Low 90s Sunday. And that's your forecast from North Iowa and southern Minnesota's weather leader, Star 106. Right now, 70.
0: You could be asleep, but you're here instead. 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

0: Pharrell Williams, who has been the creative director for the men's line for Louis Vuitton for a couple of years now,
1: yes,
0: just debuted his big one, man. The theme of water, or an ode towards black surfing.
1: Yes, yeah.
0: And he did so by creating a runway that goes through a 37-meter wide, 8-meter high, 24-foot artificial wave, like this giant wave.
1: It's so cool looking.
0: I mean, it had to cost millions.
1: Yeah, but, yeah.
0: He debuted the whole new collection,
1: yeah,
0: which is out now. Jordan's trying to prevent himself from buying it.
1: I don't have the funds to do this, but I'm like, I need these things.
0: You just got married. You don't got LV money.
1: I do not. Even if I wasn't married,
0: you don't have Louis Vuitton money. He could like afford the keychain.
1: Yeah, exactly.
0: One $400 keychain, please.
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0: XYZ with Eric Zachary. This video is crazy. A Uber driver decided, I'm not walking up that driveway. I'm going to drive across a lawn to pull up to a door, throw the food at the door, and then get back into the car and drive away.
1: Ridiculous.
0: 3-point turn on the grass, by the way.
1: Ruin. It's like freshly cut. They ruin the lawn. They do a 3-point turn to go around.
0: There was a driveway, though, that they chose not to use.
1: Yeah, they actively ignore the driveway.
0: This video is going viral, but it made me and Jordan think, like, what's the time you tried to cut some corners at your job? And it just made it worse. It just made it so much worse.
1: Yeah.
0: We'll talk about it next.
2: Yeah. Turn it up.
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1: What's a time that you tried to cut some corners at your work and it just made it so much worse? This Uber driver, I guess, is it Amazon delivery? I don't even know.
2: It's an Amazon delivery driver.
1: Sorry, Uber Eats drivers. An Amazon delivery driver drove through the front lawn.
2: Yes.
1: And this is all on camera.
2: Yeah.
1: And like ruined the lawn just to like drop off a package.
2: At literally the front door.
1: Broad daylight.
2: Yeah.
1: It's crazy. But obviously they were doing, I would assume, to like cut corners and try to make faster deliveries. So what's the time that you tried to cut a corner to be more efficient with your job and it just made it so much worse?
2: I think the first job I had was like a bagger and like cart grabber at a grocery store.
1: I didn't know you did that.
2: Yeah.
1: That's why you push carts so well.
2: Yeah. Okay, Eric. This is a story about how I didn't push carts so well. So I would, me and another kid would go out and we thought we were making like a system, like I'd grab carts and then leave them somewhere in the parking lot. Oh, and then he would
1: like
2: come.
1: Like a relay?
2: Yeah, yeah. You know, almost like an assembly line sort of thing. We caused so much traffic in the parking lot. Where like managers are like, what are you guys doing? We're like, well, we have a system. They were like, clearly you do not.
1: Just boxing cars.
2: Yeah, no, we really were. Like it was pandemonium at the grocery store.
1: Audrey, you're a server.
3: Yeah.
1: I could see there being some things that you guys do that try to cut corners and it backfires.
3: I mean, I'm trying to think about it.
1: I have one.
3: Okay.
1: Why do y'all try to memorize orders? Write my order down.
2: Oh, yeah. You get no extra points.
3: Sometimes it's like, for me, it's not that I'm trying to memorize the order. It's that, like, maybe I'm holding a tray in my hand.
1: That's a little different.
2: Okay,
1: you
2: know? Okay. Yeah,
3: I'm not going to pull out my...
1: Sure.
3: I'm not going to set this down to drop everything to tell you to wait 5 minutes for me to come back and write your order down. Like,
2: right.
3: I'm just going to take it, and I'm probably going to remember most of it.
1: Yeah. My thing is, like, okay, maybe that's a certain circumstance, but, like, if you come to the table, and I know some restaurants pride this service. They don't want their waiters writing anything down,
3: yeah,
1: and they require it to be memorized. But like,
2: we don't find that sexy, by the way.
1: No, I'm like, write it down, because if you don't, I know you're gonna screw it up.
2: Right.
1: And like five out of six times they do screw it
2: right
1: up.
3: Yeah. Mm-hmm.
1: And like, granted, my girlfriend and I, like, this is last night, we had a different restaurant experience. I'll talk about it on the show tomorrow. But like, same thing, like her and I both order martinis, but she gets a vodka martini, no vermouth,
2: right,
1: with regular olives.
2: Okay.
1: I get a gin martini.
2: Ooh, trouble.
1: Dirty with blue cheese olives.
2: Right.
1: And like, I've yet to find an easy way to order that without confusing the person.
2: Yep.
1: And yesterday, sure enough, she wasn't writing it down. And I'm like, I asked, I'm like, did you want to write it? She says, no, I got it.
2: And she didn't get it.
1: Didn't get it.
2: Damn.
1: No.
2: Yeah, we hate to see that.
1: Just don't cut the corners. Sometimes the process is the process.
2: Right. The thing about it is, like, you get my order wrong, my wife is going to be like, he said no pickles, and I'm going to sit there.
3: But also, like, I'm probably, if I'm not writing your order down, it's probably because I know for certain that I can remember
2: it.
3: Like, okay, if you're getting, like, one popular item, another popular item, and you're only getting two things, I'm going to remember it.
2: Sure.
3: But like,
1: when it's a drink order and there's clearly some differences, and like, I would, like, mess this up.
2: That order is something that needs to be written down.
3: That's something that I would be like, give me a second, I need to write this down.
2: Right.
1: Totally. And she didn't, and she messed it up.
2: Well, we're mad at her as a show, and you know, if you're listening, you should be mad with us.
1: Oh yeah, don't drive through lawns if you're a delivery driver.
2: Oh, that part
3: too.
2: Oh
3: yeah.
2: Yeah.
4: Save big money.
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9: Here's your updated forecast for North Iowa and Southern Minnesota. Lows dip down to about 56 tonight under mainly cloudy skies, easterly winds around 5 miles per hour. Daytime highs approaching 78 tomorrow, a mix of clouds and sun. Clear skies tomorrow night, lows around 56. Highs around 81 Saturday under mainly clear skies, 91 Sunday. And that's your forecast from North Iowa and Southern Minnesota's weather leader, Star 106. Currently 68. Here's your updated forecast for North Iowa and Southern Minnesota. Lows dip down to about 56 tonight under mainly cloudy skies, easterly winds around 5 miles per hour. Daytime highs approaching 78 tomorrow, a mix of clouds and sun. Clear skies tomorrow night, lows around 56. Highs around 81 Saturday under mainly clear skies, 91 Sunday. And that's your forecast from North Iowa and Southern Minnesota's weather leader, Star 106. Currently 68.
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2: XYZ with Eric Zachary. Pharrell Williams, who is the creative director behind Louis Vuitton.
3: Yes.
2: And their various collections, just had a fashion show.
3: Yep.
2: For the spring summer 27 collection.
3: Yeah.
2: I know they worked that far ahead.
3: Yep.
2: Pretty impressive set. The whole theme is water. Just take a listen of the promo right here.
4: When you surf, you just become water. Even if just for a little while.
2: Okay.
3: All right,
2: man.
3: Yeah.
4: Every living thing is going to find its way to the water.
3: So, yeah.
2: I don't like that he's trying to do, like, the Usher confessions. Like,
3: the deep, hey, yo, sexy
2: baby,
3: voice.
2: We all ebb and flow like water.
3: Well, so I saw the set design for the fashion show. You had brought this,
2: it's
3: Eric.
2: It's crazy.
3: It's sick. It emulates a rolling wave. So, like, the fashion people are like walking through
2: the tunnel of the wave. Yeah. I know there's a term for it. I don't surf clearly. But it looks like a giant wave. And then, yeah, to your point, Jordan, like they're able to walk through it, but then there's water coming
3: down. It's real water.
2: It's like a tunnel. Yeah.
3: Yeah, exactly.
2: Cost millions.
3: It has to be. But what I didn't know is he worked with this artist, Brick. That's the person who was talking, giving the poem for the collection, because he also founded the Ebony Beach Club. And it's supposed to be like an ode to the black surfer experience.
2: Oh.
3: So it pulls from that, but I mean the fashion itself, the collection is beautiful. I actually had to stop looking because I was like, I need to have so many of these pieces.
2: I saw a piece earlier today that like Vans saw a crazy spike because one of the shoes he designed for LV looks like a Van.
3: Oh, okay.
2: And it's like the same thing that happened with Chucks and Dior back in the day.
3: Oh, yeah.
2: So it's like, and it's intentional usually by these designers that are like, hey, let's take something that is so out of the price range for your everyday person.
3: Right.
2: But the design is virtually a Van.
3: Very similar.
2: So Vans, who's been seeing a crazy decline in shoes over the last couple of years, saw like a massive spike because he announced this collection.
3: That's like the cheaper
2: and
3: version.
2: And one of the shoes looks like that. Yeah.
3: Wow.
2: I have the exact specs on the Wave, by the way. It's an 8-meter high. That's how you know that's happening in Europe. What is that? It's 24 feet high, 37 meter wide. I'm not doing that math. Artificial wave made of real water. It's insane.
3: Like
2: it
3: looks really cool.
2: You got to Google it. Just look up Pharrell Williams, Louis Vuitton summer collection and you'll see it.
3: Yes.
2: Your XYZ ENT entertainment report. 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
6: 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Violations causing a death could face fines in excess of $1,000 and license suspension.
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0: Today on XYZ with Eric Zachary, we played XYZ Throwback, three songs that came out in the same year. Audrey won again.
1: Damn, you just didn't even want to tease it.
0: Because she cheated.
1: She did not cheat. She's just the better throwback player than you are.
0: Pharrell Williams is the Louis Vuitton men's creative director, and he just announced the new collection with a giant 24-foot artificial wave that the models walk through.
1: Dope.
0: It looked insane.
1: Yeah.
0: The streets apparently are getting shut down in New York because of the Travis Taylor wedding.
1: Yeah.
0: Which is just annoying at this point.
1: It's not good.
0: And Disney tried to really be the bad guy and stop Robin Williams from like spreading a good message.
1: Yes.
0: We talked about all of it on the show. If you want to hear it, someone save me. XYZ with Eric Zachary, wherever you get your audio.
1: There you go.
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3: They say the holy water's watered down. And this town's lost its faith. Our colors will fade eventually. So if our time is running out, day after day, we'll make the mundane a masterpiece. Oh my, my, oh my, my love. I take one look at you, you're taking me out.

0: things that I've got.
1: I don't know if you guys have ever had this happen. It's pretty scary. I had my identity stolen.
2: What?
1: This morning, by my girlfriend.
3: Oh my God.
2: Okay. You really had me going for a second. That's totally fine. That happens to me every day.
1: No, no. She like full on went Bonnie and Clyde, but she's just Bonnie in this.
3: Wait, why did, how?
1: She got banned from shopping at Anthropologie.
2: Under your name?
1: No, from her name. So she's like, oh, I'm going to send it to your email.
3: Yeah.
1: It gets worse.
2: Oh, okay.
3: Wait, what?
1: I'll tell you about

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1: My girlfriend stole my identity. I woke up to this text this morning at 6:35 in the morning.
2: Okay.
1: Ugh, I've been banned from online ordering at Anthropologie. This is the worst day of my life.
2: So first of all, how does someone of her stature get banned?
1: I said, good morning, babe. how much stuff were you returning?
2: Right.
1: And again, like, we don't need to go into the pins and needles here, but like, she's a very accomplished attorney. Like, she makes plenty of money.
2: She got bread.
1: I'm like, what are you doing that you're getting banned from online shopping?
2: Right.
1: The only thing I can think is like, have you returned too much stuff?
2: Yeah.
1: But even then, like,
3: I mean, return that.
1: The volume at which she's ordering, she's like a distribution center. So I can't believe that they would ban her for that reason. She goes, no, it's not because of returns. It's something else. Can I have your email and have it shipped to you? And I was like, why can't you just use a different email? She goes, they linked all of my emails.
3: Wait, and what's the something else?
1: I'm like, sure, whatever. No, actually, no, what I said is, don't make me an accessory to your criminal enterprise.
2: Sure, yep. Uh-huh.
1: 5 minutes later, she doesn't respond to that. I get a verification code to my phone number.
2: Right.
1: I go, did you just send me a verification code?
2: She sends
1: me a smiley face. I'm like, all right, Bonnie. So I provide the verification code. 10 minutes later, I get out of the shower at this point, waking up, haven't had my coffee yet. She sends me a screenshot of an order receipt with not only like my information, but because she logged in, she had a verification sent to my ShopPay account.
2: Oh,
1: so
2: okay,
1: it's my credit card too. So
2: nice.
1: It's my name, my credit card
2: per
1: order.
3: Right.
1: And I don't know how much you know about Anthropologie, but their pants are expensive.
2: Right. Yes.
1: And I'm like, how does one spend over, I don't want to out her too much, but over $400 on pants.
3: Yeah.
1: And she's like, don't worry, I changed the credit card. I'm like, wait, do you still have my info though? And she just sends me a smiley face.
2: Oh, yeah.
1: I'm like, did you steal my identity? Yeah.
2: She's running it up on you for sure. Yeah.
1: And then I get an email from Anthropologie. It's like, thanks for your order and becoming a rewards member. So she signed me up. So I'm going to get like sales announcements.
2: So you know the trajectory, right? You get banned from Anthropologie.
1: So that's my bigger concern is I don't care about Anthropologie. That's not where I'm shopping at. It's that like some of these stores are owned by the same company or they use the same merchant.
2: Yeah.
1: And I'm like, if you get me banned from ShopPay,
2: kiss that goodbye.
1: I'm like, why? How did you get banned? And she goes, well, it's a long story. And she sends me a screenshot. Apparently, she told them that she was going to return an item. They refunded her. She used the credit. She never returned the item. Then when they tried to charge her for it, she let that credit card expire. I'm like, so you committed theft?
3: Yeah,
2: she did crime.
1: And she's like, inadvertently.
2: It's not her fault, Eric.
1: When I told her that I was taking this to the show, she's like, you need, as an attorney, you have to tell them that I did go back and pay for it. So I unbanned my account.
2: Okay, yeah.
1: So she made it right.
2: Yeah. Sure.
1: I'm not sure if she would have done that had I not threatened to put this on the show.
2: Right.
1: But you know what? We don't need to get into the nitty gritty. She did the right thing in the long run.
2: Continue to know that like you ain't shopping there for much longer.
1: I'm more worried about I use ShopPay for everything.
2: It just doesn't sound like a lesson was learned and
1: also,
2: she's just doing it under your name.
1: I just
2: now.
1: Had a moment where I was like, it was kind of blurry eyed. Did I just send a verification code to a scammer that like is pretending
2: is
1: to be my girlfriend? Yeah. But I got my identity stolen by my girlfriend today.
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1: Yo, man.
2: Yo.
1: Open up, man.
2: What do you want, man?
1: My girl just caught me.
2: You made her catch you?
1: I don't know how I let this happen.
2: With who?
1: The girl next door, you know?
2: Man.
1: I don't know what to do.
2: Say it wasn't you.

0: 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Three songs. They all came out in the same year. We just got to decipher what year that is. It's the Da Vinci Code. Jordan pulled the songs today.
1: Yeah, I'm so bummed I'm not playing, but I'm hosting.
2: I'm so excited.
0: Audrey,
2: I love to play Throwback.
0: And I go, you hate it. What are you talking about?
2: I literally won the last time.
1: You did. She did win the last time. Yeah, she sniped
0: all
1: it
0: right,
1: too.
0: Three songs. They all come out in the same year. Audrey and I are playing for you at home, but we got to figure out what year these three songs came out. We'll do it multiple choice next.
3: Yeah, turn it up. XYZ with Eric Zachary.

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1: XYZ throwback, all brought to you by Progressive Insurance. Three songs. They all came out in the same year. Jordan picked the songs.
2: That's right.
1: Audrey and I do not know what year these songs came out.
2: Yep.
1: We just have to figure it out.
2: That's
1: and we're all, you know, I need you in your car sending us good energy, specifically me, good energy. Because I'm playing Audrey today, and even though she wasn't alive for most of these songs usually, she always gets it right.
2: So. She is a beast at this game.
1: Here we go. Three songs. What year did they come out? Song number one.
3: I already have a good idea.
1: What is it, Great Big World?
2: Yes,
1: Say something. God, this is such a depressive song.
3: And Christina Aguilera came in with the feature on one of the versions.
1: Yeah, she did. I remember that. I interviewed them when this came out. I'm going to lock in.
2: Oh, you're going for it already.
1: 2015, lock it in.
2: 2015, locking it in. Audrey, how do you feel?
3: I'm feeling pretty good because I know that I can at least get closer than that.
2: Oh, she says you are already off. Yeah. The big dog is barking.
1: No, it's next song.
2: Keep, all right, song number two. Song number two. Just stop time and enjoy this
1: moment. I'm
2: Pitbull,
1: feeling good.
2: Christina Aguilera.
3: You feel good about 2015?
1: Yeah, because I interviewed them, and it's either 2015 or 2016. There's no way it's not, because I was just starting at the radio station I was at the time, and I remember we called it the Pivot Studio. We were like in the opposite. Like,
2: I remember that room,
1: like an extra production room, and I wouldn't have been in there had it been a different year range.
3: I mean, I could be super wrong, but I'm feeling like I'm not.
1: What are you feeling? Like, yeah, I already locked in my dates, so
2: what are you feeling?
1: Where are you thinking it is?
3: I need one more song.
2: Okay. All right. Well, I mean, like let's hear just a little bit, Audrey. Like, what is it later than what he said? Is it earlier?
3: 2015 is when I. Sorry, 2015 is when I started high school, and I remember being like a child when these songs came out.
2: So you're saying a little earlier?
3: Yeah, I think it's earlier.
2: Got it. Okay, so let's go.
1: Maybe if I'm off, it's 2014,
3: but I need
1: it's
3: the last.
1: It's between 2014 and 2016. There's no way it's not.
2: Okay, here is song number three.
3: Okay.
1: I feel fine.
2: This is Pharrell, Daft Punk, Get Lucky.
3: Okay.
1: I feel very confident.
2: Okay. Eric is feeling confident, Audrey.
1: I've either sniped it or it's a year off One Direction. I don't know, but
3: okay. I'm going 2013.
2: She's going 2013.
1: No way.
2: She has locked in 2013.
1: No
2: Eric,
1: way.
2: You have locked in 2015.
1: Yeah, and the answer
2: is... The correct answer is 2013. Audrey wins again.
3: How
2: is that possible?
3: I knew it.
2: Audrey smoked you, bro.
3: Eric,
2: I think your issue is the version of Great Big World with Christina Aguilera did a lot better, and that came out in 2014. The original song was in 2013 in like December of that year.
3: I'm sorry.
2: Yeah, and then literally every other song came out in 2013.
4: And they let me interview them.
2: Maybe probably.
1: That's how little they care about
3: this guy. I lose everything on this show.
2: Except
3: throwback is my one thing. Let me have it.
2: No, we have to let you have it. You won fair and square.
1: That's crazy. That makes sense. They let the intern interview these guys and never did anything else after it. XYZ with Eric Zachary. 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
7: Here's your updated forecast for North Iowa and Southern Minnesota. Lows dip down to about 56 tonight under mainly cloudy skies. Easterly winds around 5 miles per hour. Daytime highs approaching 78 tomorrow. A mix of clouds and sun. Clear skies tomorrow night. Lows around 56. Highs around 81 Saturday under mainly clear skies. 91 Sunday. And that's your forecast from North Iowa and Southern Minnesota's weather leader, Star 106. Currently, it's 66 degrees.
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0: Travis Swift Fest 2026.
1: Oh,
0: seriously.
1: Louise.
0: Going down. Apparently, Travis Kelce, Taylor Swift doing their big one at Madison Square Garden. Why wouldn't they?
2: Right.
0: They're getting married, which has been rumored, but now it's pretty much all but confirmed because New York City is shutting down the streets surrounding Madison Square Garden between July 2nd and the 4th.
2: Now, can we talk about the last time they shut down streets around Madison Square Garden? Do you remember?
0: Yeah, the basketball team won.
2: Yes. No, they lost that game. That was the only game. Oh. Game 3, the Knicks did not win because Trump showed up.
0: Oh.
2: And they couldn't party outside. It is not good when you shut down the streets. Bad omens.
0: Oh.
2: Bad omens when you shut down the streets surrounding Madison Square Garden.
0: Okay.
2: So I want them to have a great wedding. I am an aficionado of weddings. I know a lot about them.
0: You had one. Well, you had 5 weddings within one, but yes.
2: Right, exactly. So okay. I'm Mr. Wedding, and this is bad vibes.
0: Travis Kelce, Taylor Swift getting married at Madison Square Garden, and if you're in the New York area, they're going to be locking down the streets.
3: Yeah, turn it up. XYZ with Eric Zachary. Star 106.

0: like Call of Duty and Fortnite and stuff, like, that are 40. Yeah. Like, what are you doing with that character?
1: Well, I've seen the viral videos of, like, oh, it's like 11 people all came as Sabrina Carpenter.
0: I saw and Nicki Minaj did this.
1: Right, exactly, you know.
0: John Cena did it.
1: I get that, but for every one viral video, that's, like, thousands of people who suck at the game.
0: Yeah.
1: And I'm just like, I could not be, like, you can't be 0-20 and using me, Olivia Rodrigo.
0: I want to play as you. Can I scan you?
1: No, don't play, because I got to see your kill-death spread.
0: It's not going to be good.
1: That's what I'm saying. Don't have me losing. I don't have any control of your lack of skill.
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2: All right, that is it for us today on your Friday, Junior. XYZ with Eric Zachary. Thursday is complete. We hope that you have an amazing weekend coming up.
3: Yeah, me too. I feel the same way you do.
2: And also with you, you should have some as well?
3: Yeah, for real. Thursday's just such a great day. You know?
2: I like Thursday.
3: Yeah, I love it.
2: Audrey? Anything to add as a conversation? It would be really zoning out here.
4: Well, I would say, no.
3: That's
2: Thank
3: it.
2: You. Wow.
3: Wow. Okay.
2: 10 seconds to get there.
3: Yep.
2: Love Gen Z.
3: Okay.
2: So efficient with their words.
3: That was good.
4: I hope you heard my eye roll.
3: Do you play Fortnite?
4: No.
3: Oh, okay. Because we were talking earlier about how Olivia Rodrigo, she's got a new
2: Fortnite skin.
4: Yeah.
3: You know, yeah. And I can't agree with famous people or just like really like you could be Frank Reynolds from like Always Sunny or Peter Griffin. It's just very random and weird. I don't get it. I'm an old person now.
2: Yeah.
3: But if you suck at the game and you're playing as me, like I'm Olivia Rodrigo, I would be mad. That's all.
4: That's hilarious.
3: Yeah.
2: So low on my concern of things in this world, Jordan. But sure. All right. That's it for us. We'll see you tomorrow on XYZ with Eric Zachary. Have a great night.
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6: Forecast for North Iowa and Southern Minnesota. Lows level off around 56. Tonight, under partly cloudy skies, easterly winds around 5 miles per hour. Sunshine mixed with clouds at times again tomorrow. Daytime highs approaching 78. Lows dip down to about 56 tomorrow night. High of 81 Saturday under mainly clear skies. 91 Sunday. And that's your forecast from North Iowa and Southern Minnesota's weather leader, Star 106. Right now, 64.
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1: Sometimes you see signs and you wonder, what happened in this situation that this sign was warranted to be hung? And when we went to Raven's surprise birthday party over the weekend, there was one right outside, big, hung on the men's bathroom. And I said, hold up, it's coming up next.
0: Star 106.

0: Anna and Raven in the morning.
1: There was a photo that hung outside the men's bathroom at Raven's surprise 50th birthday party. And we were really concerned about what it said because we couldn't understand what had happened that this sign, that this photo had to be posted on a bathroom door. Producer Justin, would you like to share what it said?
2: It said, please, absolutely nothing on walls, thank you. And nothing is both underlined and in quotation marks.
1: And bold. It is very bold.
2: It's, I mean, they mean it.
3: Yeah. Well, that means nothing.
1: Nothing.
3: Nothing whatsoever.
1: Absolutely nothing on the walls.
3: Well, I mean, to be fair, it is a hall, a civic center, I think. So it's probably a situation where they don't want any decorations or anything like that on there. It is also a members access club during the week. So who knows what messages could have been posted there before. So this is kind of all encompassing.
1: What are things that should never be hung on a bathroom wall?
3: I always found it jarring when you went into somebody's bathroom, if you're a guest in their home or whatever, and there's photos of their relatives in there, especially if they're deceased.
1: Oh,
3: I've seen a painting before in a bathroom of someone's deceased aunt.
1: Yeah.
3: Explain that to me.
1: Why do you want your dead aunt looking at you every time you go potty?
3: And that's where she was positioned, too. It was like she was definitely looking down on you right at that moment. Weird.
1: I immediately thought that it must be like 1987 and it was girls' phone numbers. I was like, they're posting girls' phone numbers on the walls here because why else would you possibly write that on a men's room, right?
3: I'm thinking more appropriately, it's probably like poems that have to do with the business that you're taking care of inside of there.
1: Yeah.
2: Like a limerick.
3: Yes.
2: Yes.
4: One time when I was in college, I walked into my shared bathroom. There were eight of us and someone had a poster that said like motivational quotes, but she would put them all around the bathroom. So they would stare at you like you're doing great. Keep going. It was weird.
1: I don't understand why so many people do that. I see that a lot where the post-it notes where it's like on the bathrooms being like, you got this. Is that when you mull over your life decisions while you're on the toilet?
4: Yeah.
3: Or you're just trying to talk yourself once again through the situations that you're in that restroom right at that moment.
1: Right.
3: Some people are more in need of fiber than others.
2: When I was in college in the communal bathroom, like the first floor men's room, the local delivery places would come and tape menus to the walls in there. And the last thing I want to think about if I'm showering or anything else in there, I don't want to be thinking about, hey, pizza, that sounds good. Like, I'm not interested.
3: It's the circle of life.
1: Yes.
3: Really.
1: Sophia, have you ever gone to a public bathroom? In the women's bathroom for a long time when I was younger, there would be like, if you want to $6,000 to donate your eggs.
4: Yeah.
1: Have you seen those?
4: Yeah. And you like pull the tabs.
1: You pull the tab off and you're like, you know what? I'm going to donate my eggs and make this $6,000. That's what they mean when they say nothing. Don't hang anything on the walls. Nothing on the walls. They don't want you to put those. They don't want you to give your eggs.
3: Nobody offered to buy any of my body parts when I entered a restroom.
1: It's timeless for women.
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1: Season. There's two things that can happen. Your child loves camp. They can't wait for it every day, or they despise it. And now you have to come up with a plan B.
3: Yeah, for sure. Yeah.
1: What do you do in that situation? You're going to get the whole story. Then you'll decide who's right. Couples Court's next.
0: Star 106.

0: Raven. One couple.
1: It makes me furious. I don't get it.
2: This is what she wants to do.
0: One problem.
2: My daughter wants to do a spa weekend for her 16th birthday.
1: And I'm being deprived of going there because I'm a guy?
0: You decide the outcome.
3: All right, Gabby, you got to be happy to hear that, right?
2: Yeah, I mean, we can have a family dinner when we get back in town.
0: It's Couples Court on the Anna and Raven Show.

0: Every day a couple joins us. They let us know what their disagreement is about. And then it's up for you to decide who's right. Sherry and Chuck. Sherry, what's going on?
1: My son is in a robotic camp, and he admits he doesn't like it, he can't stand it, and he wants to stay home. But my husband is like, we spent all this money, he's going to do this camp. And I don't believe in punishing my son for something that he does not want to do. If he doesn't want to do it, he should be able to just stay home. Like, why waste the money on something that he doesn't want to do?
2: Well, I mean, you're not getting the money back, so the money's spent, right? The money's already gone?
1: Well, he did spend it. However, I just feel like, you know, sometimes you can just let a child be a child. Sometimes it's for fun. And, you know, I believe that he should want to have some fun. Definitely education is important. But why make your child miserable if he doesn't want to do it?
2: How long has he been going to the camp?
1: He's been going for about 3 weeks now.
2: 3 weeks is a long time.
0: He doesn't like it. He doesn't like it. I understand that.
2: Chuck, what's your side of this?
3: I got a few problems with this. One, the kid needs to learn how to deal with things that he doesn't like. I mean, he's 10 years old. I think it's time for him to learn that life isn't always fun and enjoyable, and he's got to be able to deal with this. We spent a lot of money on it. And let's be honest, what could be a better use of time than robotics camp? I mean, we've all heard the stories about AI and robots coming. Let's get him ready for that. I mean, he'll appreciate this later. I just can't have him quitting all the time.
2: What's he hate about?
0: Yeah, why like, doesn't
2: I mean,
0: he like it?
2: Both Anna and I think we're not saying it out loud yet, but I think we both want to go. So what
0: I don't want to go to robotics
2: well,
0: camp.
2: Well, I do. Okay. I think it's awesome because, I mean, it's still camp. They got to have a pool or whatever. So, I mean, what does he hate about it?
1: Well, he doesn't have any friends there.
2: No
1: friend.
0: He's still
1: isolated.
2: Yeah, so he's bored.
0: He's lonely. Yeah. It's hard to go to a camp when you don't know the other kids.
2: How many more weeks is this camp supposed to go on?
1: I think it's supposed to be for 6 weeks.
2: Oh, okay. So, I mean, he's halfway there. I totally get what you're saying, Sherry. I don't want to punish my child. If they're coming home unhappy, I want them to be happy. Money's just money, and I get that you feel like it's a failed investment. But, you know, you're not wrong, Chuck. You have to learn how to finish things, and sometimes, you know, that story could flip tomorrow. He could make a friend tomorrow. He could be all of a sudden the best thing ever. It's hard to say, right? If we don't take the chance, we don't know, but I don't know.
0: Well said. So what happens if he does quit? He just stays home? And what's wrong with that?
1: Exactly. All right. There's nothing wrong with that.
3: Now, let's be honest. He's already bored at a camp with robotics and cool tools and things. I mean, what do you think he's going to do at the house? I mean, this guy... I think he's going to get a little bit... He's going to get a little destructive, I think.
2: Yeah, he could either do nothing. He could be like, video game, I'm not doing anything. Or you're right. He could get into some trouble.
0: So what do you do in this situation? Do you let your child quit and just stay home? Or are you with Chuck? He started camp, he's going to finish camp. That's what they paid for. That's what he's going to do.
2: 1-800-330-9999. Whose side are you on? It's the Couples Court with Anna and Raven. Can you transfer the camp to my name?
0: I don't think you can do that. They don't think they want middle-aged men there.
2: I remember when I tried to go to space camp.
0: I remember. They said no.
2: Still trying.
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0: If your child really hated camp and was miserable every single day and just wanted to stay home, even if it was just by himself, he's 10 years old, would you let him? That's what's going on with Sherry and Chuck.
2: Yeah, Sherry says, listen, what's the big deal? All right, he's 10. If he wants to stay home and play video games, he's fine. Let him do it. I mean, he's already been going for 3 weeks. He's just suffering out there. But Chuck says, absolutely not. We paid for this camp. He wanted to go. It's 6 weeks long. If we let him come home, he's going to get into trouble anyways. There's nothing else for him to do at home, and we have no supervision to offer.
0: Whose side are you on? 1-800-330-9999. Hi, it's Anna and Raven.
11: I think I'm on Chuck's side. You know, when I used to go to a summer camp when I was younger, I used to cry like every morning. I was like, I want to stay home, play video games, the whole nine yards. Mm-hmm. But that summer camp was one of the best things I've ever done. I still have friends to this day from that summer camp. I think the sun should definitely turn it around. It, like you said, it just takes one. It just takes one day. Right. It could flip it off. He has 3 weeks left. You know, I think he should just do it. And I think fun to come out of it. I think it's very valuable. I think I'm going to agree with Chuck today.
2: Perseverance, Anna. It's like a word that's disappearing from the American vocabulary. You got to see things through.
0: Not disappearing.
2: Well, if you let your kids always just go, no, I don't want it, and then you say, okay, where does that put it?
0: Whose side are you on? 1-800-330-9999. It's a couples court.
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1: If your 10-year-old son begged you to go to robotics camp and now 3 weeks in, he hates it. He hates it. He despises it. He doesn't want to go anymore and he just wants to stay home for the next 3 weeks and not have to finish. Do you let him?
2: Yeah, Sherry says, why don't we just let him stay home? He's miserable. It's been 3 weeks now. He's got 3 weeks left to go. I don't want to deal with this every single day. But Chuck says, first off, he's 10 years old. He can't be home by himself, unsupervised all the time. He's just going to get into trouble. He needs to stick it out. Tomorrow could be a better day.
1: What do you think? 1-800-330-9999. Dylan, whose side are you on?
3: I'm on the mom's side. I'm a camp counselor at a summer camp. And I absolutely love my job. I love seeing kids having a great time. If there's a kid who's 10 who's been having several weeks and just hasn't made a friend, it's just not working for them. Either the camp counselors aren't looking after the kids, well, to make sure he's engaging, or he just isn't into it. I've seen so many kids who had parents say, no, we paid the money, we're sticking to it, and the kid just had a terrible time. And also, it's harder for the counselors, it's harder for whoever's working with the kids.
1: So, Dylan, would you rather the parent pull the kid if they're that miserable and they're making everybody miserable, including you?
3: Yep.
2: Yeah. Wow. Yeah. That's an interesting perspective. Yeah. I would not have assumed that.
1: Thanks, Dylan.
2: Hi, Mary. What do you think about this? Whose side are you on today?
4: I'm on the dad's side because he should learn how to lose friends. He shouldn't just, stay there. He shouldn't just come home and be destructive.
2: Tom, what do you say? Whose side are you on today?
5: So, did you ever hear that song about camp?
1: No. Which one?
2: Can't say that I did.
5: The kid starts out singing that, it's the worst experience of his life. Mm-hmm. And by the end of the song, he's saying that he wants to stay.
1: Okay. I wish you would sing it to us, Tom. I really do.
5: Hello, Mama. Hello, Fada. Mm-hmm. Greetings from Camp Iowata. You've never heard that song.
2: I do remember the beginning. I don't remember the rest of it. And anyway. Apparently, neither do you, but I remember.
1: So basically, you're saying by the time you finish the song, you're going to like it.
2: Right, you're having a great time.
5: By the time he starts out with the most traumatic experience of his life, mm-hmm. Beginning of the song, by the end, he's telling him he wants to stay and,
2: live there, basically.
5: Right. He's having the best time of his life.
2: Right. You got to stick it out, man. You got to stick it out.
5: So if you can, look up that song. You're going to cry laughing.
6: Hello, mother. Hello, father. Here I am at Camp Granada. Camp is very entertaining. And they say we'll have some fun if it stops raining.
0: The verdict is in. Jury foreman, what are the results?
1: Chuck, our audience agreed with you today. He's got to finish what he started. It's a good learning experience for him, even though he's not going to be happy. And he's too young to stay home all summer by himself.
7: That's right. And hey, just like you guys said, who knows what's going to happen tomorrow? It might flip or that he gets introduced to some skill that he didn't realize he will love. So yeah, let's just see how this plays out. Gamble on him being elated rather than miserable. So yeah, I appreciate that, everybody.
2: Sherry, your son can come home and say, I got a robot girlfriend in the next 24, 48 hours. And then, man, what will that do for his growth, right? His social awareness
1: nothing.
2: And so forth.
1: I'm going to guess absolutely nothing.
2: No, come on. I mean, it could be a great experience. Sherry, I'm sure you found yourself in situations that were boring or difficult before, and you turned it into a winner.
8: I get it, but, he said that, finish what you start. He still haven't finished putting up the shelf in the garage, so I feel like he's been a little hypocrite, but it's okay.
2: Hey, man, that's my life. Sorry. I'll stop talking.
1: All right, if you have
2: that
1: a problem,
2: is my entire
1: too.
2: Life.
1: All right, if you have a problem, too, send an email. couplescore@annaandraven.com.
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1: It's so weird when you say it out loud. Do you have an abnormal part of your body? You know, like it's there's something weird about it.
2: Oh, my football shaped skull.
1: Your head is abnormally large. You have a large
2: right, cranium. Like from the front to the back.
1: It's really
2: right?
1: big.
2: Some people say that it's made up when I say that to them, and then I'm like, no, wait, and then I turn sideways, and they're like, oh, you're okay, and I'm like, wait a minute, that's not the same thing. You were just in denial,
1: right?
2: And yeah.
1: Now it's confirming. I have a weird body part that I've been talking about forever, and my friends, you know, like when your friends don't believe you, they're like, no,
2: right? It can't be that
1: until I prove them wrong. It's coming up next.
13: Yeah. Star 106.

0: Hannah and Raven in the morning.
1: Do you have an abnormally weird body part? I do, and my friends didn't believe me. Stylist Lauren is not only a very good friend of mine, she also happens to be a stylist. So that's really beneficial for me because whenever she sees great deals or she sees clothing that's really awesome, she'll immediately text it over to me and my friend group and she'll say, guys, buy these. It's on sale. It's a good fit.
2: Okay. So what are we talking about today?
1: So she sent over a pair of shoes on Amazon that were like, how much were they, Lauren? Like $23 for these sandals, right?
3: Yeah, something lovely, but I don't remember exactly.
1: And I looked at it, and it's this interesting shoe where it goes around your big toe. Mm-hmm. And I immediately said, is this going to fit my fat toe?
2: Yeah, because you have a fat toe?
1: I have fat toe.
2: Is that right?
1: Yeah. And Lauren said, what did you say, Lauren? You thought it was going to be fine, right?
3: Yeah, and then it'll stretch around the big fat toe.
2: You would imagine. It's mm-hmm. So, I mean, we're talking about specifically the big toe is the big fat toe?
1: Yeah.
2: Or you have a random toe that's a big fat toe?
1: No, it's my big toe that's, I mean, they're all abnormally fat, but my big toe is really fat.
2: Okay.
1: Yeah. And Lauren, when I got the shoe and it was strangling my toe and I sent you a photo, what was your response?
3: Well, can I say what someone else's response was?
1: Yes.
3: It looks like a hug.
2: Oh.
1: So here's the thing.
2: That's Lauren, nice. I mean, hugs are nice.
1: When I tell her that certain things won't fit me a certain way because I have like a fat toe or whatever, or my chest is too saggy, I can't wear something strapless.
2: Okay.
1: Sometimes she dismisses me. Will you agree, Lauren, that I have a fat toe?
3: I will agree that the toe is a little large.
2: Okay. Yeah.
3: A little wide.
1: Yeah. Raven, I'm going to hold up a picture.
2: I can't wait. I mean, I'm eager. Oh, my gosh. Wow, I never knew this about you. I mean, that the pinky toe looks like it's spent a lifetime squeezing into shoes that it had no business being in.
1: Uh-huh.
2: And
3: it's a lot of real estate covered.
2: I mean, your big toe is somehow made larger by those shoes.
1: Correct. Yep.
2: Yeah, I wouldn't wear those.
1: So here's the problem I have with my feet. They resemble bricks. Like, they are actual bricks where they're wide and stocky. Mm-hmm. So there's only certain shoes that I can wear. Whenever I have to wear boots, like when it was very popular to wear the boots that went over your calves. Also, I have abnormally large calves.
2: Okay.
1: When you look at them normally, you're like, those don't look abnormally large. But for whatever reason, when you put on a shoe, you can't do it.
2: Can't get in there.
1: Right.
2: Yeah.
1: So, Lauren, for people like me that have abnormally large calves and abnormally large toes, is there any advice that you have as a stylist?
3: I mean, other than avoiding toe loop strappy sandals?
1: Yes.
2: I mean, my advice would be prepared to make returns. That's all I would say, right?
3: Well, but for the boots, we know that certain brands make accommodations for abnormally large calves.
1: Correct.
3: So you're safe there. As far as sandals go, I think we stick

0: to thong sandals or
1: just
0: things
1: wear
0: that cover across
1: you're gonna wear
0: the top
1: sneakers
0: of
1: like
0: your
1: a
0: foot.
1: Dude.
2: Yeah, like whatever you have to do to hide those brick feet and those fat toe, fat large toe.
0: Twinkle toes. Listen, it worked for Fred Flintstone. It got him places very quickly.
2: I have the strength of the big toe.
1: I mean,
2: my
1: feet are so strong.
2: I have the strongest feet in America. The fattest, strongest feet.
1: What's that going to get you?
2: Not much, I don't think. Yeah.
0: Really fun conversation.
2: Thank you. Mm-hmm. Here's the thing. I'm sure I'm not the only one with an abnormally body part. My fat toe. What do you have? 1-800-330-9999.
3: Anna and Raven in the morning. Star 106. 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

0: irritating. Anna Raven. You know how everybody has like an abnormal body part? I have a fat toe. My friends always say that I'm making it up until they saw me put on a pair of sandals and they thought my toe was going to die of strangulation.
1: Well, whether it's reality or not with your body, I think everybody feels they have something that's a little bit weird.
0: I mean, Paul's got a fourth nipple. He's got a third and fourth nipple.
1: Well, no. That actually falls under the category of strange.
0: Right. My daughter Hayden has one that she just learned about. Hayden.
2: Hi.
0: Hi. Hayden, when we were at the dentist, what did you learn about yourself? What is abnormally weird on you?
2: Oh, I'm tongue-tied.
0: I never told her she was tongue-tied.
1: What does that mean?
0: The bottom part of her tongue is really like attached to the top.
1: Oh, yeah.
0: We knew that from when she was a baby, and we decided not to have the surgery because she could stick out her tongue and she was sucking fine. But I never told her. And then the dentist told her the other day, and she looked very confused.
1: She was like, how could you do this to me? Let me live my life like this.
0: Yeah. How do you feel now that you're tongue-tied and you never knew?
2: The same.
1: Yeah, okay. Well, that's good. That's probably the healthy way to handle it.
0: Just don't stick your tongue out too much because people are going to know and then they're going to make fun of you. You're going to be like, oh, she's tongue-tied.
2: I don't think that's how that works.
1: No, me neither.
0: Okay. All right. Go back to watching your sister. I'll talk to you later.
2: Okay, bye.
0: Bye. What is your abnormal body part? 1-800-330-9999.
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4: They say the holy water's watered down, and this town's lost its faith. Our colors will fade eventually, so if our time is running out,

0: Mornings are Anna and Raven.
1: Do you have an abnormal body part? My friends didn't believe me that I had abnormally fat toes until we all ordered the same sandals and mine was strangling my big toe. And they were like, no, you weren't kidding. You have fat, fat, fat toes and fat feet.
2: My whole life, I've had to explain to people that I can't fit in hats.
1: Right.
2: Like, you go to a regular hat store and even the guy that's got like 300 hats in a store, you walk in and he gives you all sorts of confidence. He's brimming in it, really. Buzzwords. Oh, you can try this style, that style. Put one on and he's like, sir, we're going to have to special order for you.
1: Right. Producer Sophia, what's abnormally weird on your body?
3: Well, it's not anymore. It was removed, but I was born with an extra pinky.
1: Oh!
2: Yep. Get out of here. Are you serious?
1: You're a superhero.
2: Oh, you had an extra finger.
3: Yeah, I had a bone. It had a nail. It came with everything.
1: It was like its own little person.
2: Where is it now?
3: It died.
2: Without remorse. I mean, did they test you to see whether or not you could move it? Well, they have x-rays. They knew.
3: I mean, it worked for a little, and then it turned purple, and they chopped it with scissors.
2: Oh, but, you know, at first, they thought about keeping it.
3: They did.
1: Mm-hmm. They were just going to keep you with an extra finger?
2: Yeah.
1: Like a mutant.
3: Yeah.
2: Okay. And they used scissors. Like, where were you? At the butcher shop?
3: Probably.
2: Were you on vacation where they did this operation?
1: She's like an avatar. Like, yeah, it's really fascinating.
2: When you decided to go on a cruise, and she was born, and the doctor was like, well, I've got these.
3: I would have been a great pianist.
1: Let's see. Lisa, how about you? What part of your body is abnormally weird?
4: I hate to say it, but it's my left eye. It's really bigger than the other eye. But, you know, most people say, oh, it's not even noticeable. But in the pictures, I'm sitting there looking like Popeye every time. I hate it. It's just like you have to shoot my angles. There's certain things that I have to do just to make sure I don't look like the weird one in the picture.
1: Yeah, Raven has a wonky eye. It's been better lately, but it was bad for a long time.
2: It's been better for a number of years. I had a condition with my eye, yes.
1: It would like interrupt our photo shoot.
2: Oh my gosh, it was terrible.
1: We would have to look at the photos to see if his wonky eye was doing the wonky thing.
2: Oh, I was prone to styes. I would have to get them scraped like surgeries. And the surgery is like something out of medieval times. Grab your eyelids with forceps, flip them upside down, and then scrape them with a scalpel.
1: Yeah, it's disgusting.
2: I mean, that's medicine? Mm-hmm. How is that possible? Then all of a sudden, I got this one doctor. She's like, I'm going to give you eye drops. They open up your pores more. They're originally intended for this, but we use them for this. Never had a problem since. Not once.
1: Meanwhile, they were scraping your eyeballs all those years for styes.
2: I had it done like 3 times.
1: Yeah.
2: Oh, it's excruciating. Have you ever had a Novocaine shot in your eyelid?
1: Nope.
2: Yeah, I wouldn't recommend it.
4: Nope. Thank God.
1: My grandfather had a wonky eye. Everybody knows somebody. One of my best friends, Rita, today's her birthday. Happy birthday, Rita. She's got a wonky eye, too.
2: I bet you she's fine with it and looks beautiful today.
1: She does.
2: Congratulations.

0: conditions, Rita.
1: She does. Yeah.
0: All right.
1: But when we look at photos, she has to make sure that her eye looks normal before we can go on with the rest of our lives after we take photos.
0: You never gave me that editorial control during this show.
1: No.
0: Not once.
1: If I looked hot enough, we were posting the picture of your wonky eye. I didn't care. That was it.
0: There's one on the wall right over there.
1: Yeah, look how cute I look in it.
0: This is trash. I can't believe it.
1: That's true. It's right behind us.
0: Oh, my God. It's right over our shoulder.
2: Mornings are Anna and Raven. Star 106.
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1: Breaking end last night when Turkey A beat USA, but you know what? Don't matter. Don't matter, because Turkey's going home today, and USA has made it to the 32.
0: I mean, that's just hard for some people who just
1: don't know anything about soccer,
0: right,
1: or comprehend.
0: Right, yeah. I mean, and we're like, wait a minute, what?
1: All right, let me translate that to you.
0: What time did that happen?
1: It was late. It was late.
0: Yeah.
1: But you want to know what?
0: Super late.
1: Here's the thing. You may not want to hear bad news the way I just reported it. Because you're like, oh, no, that's not good.
0: Yeah.
1: And usually what I found is that if somebody sings the news to you, it's easier to digest.
0: Sure.
1: And that's exactly what producer John is going to do coming up next.
2: Yeah. Star 106.

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1: I'm singing.
2: The Week in Song, presented by Anna and Raven.
3: I could read you the news like this. Today in the news. Or former producer John can come in with his guitar and he can sing it to you.
4: We don't need any doom scrolling. Welcome, John.
5: No, not doom scrolling. Joyful singing. That's what I provide.
3: Okay. John, sing us the news so we can all be happy.
5: I can do that. Have you guys been watching the World Cup?
3: Absolutely.
4: Not really.
5: Yeah. No, that's what I thought I was going to say. Don't you even lie to me, Ray.
3: I'm enjoying it very much.
5: But even though soccer is not really a regular part of our culture, everyone's heard of Lionel Messi, right?
3: Yes.
5: Okay. That and like
3: you mean
5: Ronaldo,
3: Lionel, but sure.
5: Exactly.
4: Two other people.
5: Well, one or two guys.
3: FYI, soccer is now the third most popular sport in the country behind basketball and football. Let's not shame it.
5: Okay, but two months ago, what was the third most popular sport in the country?
3: No,
5: was it not soccer?
3: This was over the last
5: It feels
3: years.
5: Like it was not soccer. I'm just saying.
3: All right, tell us about Messi.
5: Messi has officially broken the record for most goals in the World Cup, which is exciting. Everybody can get behind
4: that. How exciting.
5: Right? Mm-hmm. Even if you don't know soccer, you've probably heard his name. Lionel Messi has achieved global fame.
3: Lionel.
5: And now he's breaking records, the most in history. And you may not know soccer, but everybody loves to scream.

0: How long is that going to go?
1: All right.
2: I could have kept going.
3: Okay. That's all I'm saying.
2: All right. How about a little bit of summer travel chaos? You guys are going to travel this summer, right?
0: Sure. Yeah. Exactly. Hopefully. And hopefully everybody is.
2: Everybody is, despite the fact that it's crazy expensive right now and that the TSA lines are completely out of control and the gas prices are out of control. But it doesn't matter. You know why? Because YOLO. That's why. Summer travel chaos.

0: That's right. Let's do it. I'm going into debt, and you know what? Who cares?
1: I mean, it's not like you didn't start there.
0: Money's not real.
1: What's the difference?
0: Money's not real. Mm-hmm. And then, of course, the big news at the box office is Toy Story 5.
2: Yes.
1: Yes.
0: That's right. The most necessary movie of all time. Everybody needed this movie. I'm so glad that it's here. So I wrote a little song, and I was inspired by the movie.
2: Hold on, did you see it yet?
1: Yeah.
0: No.
2: You didn't bring your son to see it?
0: Not yet, because it's like, everyone's in the theaters.
2: Oh, I love it.
0: I like to go when it's
2: so
0: like,
1: yeah, yeah, he likes it when it's deserted.
0: But like I said, it's a very necessary movie.
1: Mm.
0: They should have stopped at 3.

0: Woody. He went off to college. Goodbye, Andy. So why not just stop at three? Could have been a great trilogy, but they wanted money.
1: Yes.
0: So now we have five of these things. Why did you see Toy Story 3? It was beautiful.
2: But I love Bonnie, and I love Jesse's story this time around.
0: Yeah, I don't know who those people are.
1: We should just turn it upside down and empty your wallet right now. Yeah,
2: you guys are negative Nellies. You know that?
3: 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Star 106.
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2: Congratulations, you made it to the weekend. 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You get up, you make dinner, you go to work, you take care of the kids, you do all this stuff. And it's mundane, it's repetitive. But there's always that one thing that happened that you're like, hey, that's weird.
10: Yeah.
2: You saw it, you experienced it, and this is your turn to share it. 1-800-330-9999. Weirdest thing you saw this week.
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0: Preston in the Morning.
1: Congratulations. You made it to the weekend. See, it's funny, though. Sometimes it's just mundane, one thing after another, checking a list. And then there's always that one thing that happened that week that stuck out in your head. The weird thing, right?
2: Yeah. I was driving by the other day, and I stopped at a stoplight. And you look, you know, you're at a stoplight, so you look around, you see what other people are doing in your cars. And it's one of those areas where they're full-service gas station. The gentleman that is filling up his vehicle is in his nose.
1: Oh.
2: So deep.
1: Yeah.
2: So, and it's like, there's no rag, there's no Kleenex, there's no nothing. And then he's like looking at it and then wiping it. He might have even smelled it again.
1: That's disgusting.
2: And then I see him finish up the filling of the gas and like, you know, you got to take the handle back out of the car and all that stuff. And then he goes over to the one to tell the guy something. How do you hand somebody your credit card when that's the situation? And I can see this guy in his car all in this matter of 60 seconds while I'm sitting there considering all this and his life choices.
1: It's disgusting.
2: Never, ever again will that individual go to that gas station. I promise you that.
1: Yeah.
2: And would I never pull in there? Nope.
1: No.
2: Couldn't believe it.
1: Raven, producer Sophia, producer Justin.
2: Oh, man.
1: Yesterday, I went to go look at college for my daughter, and it was me, my mom, and my daughter.
2: How exciting.
1: Yeah, it's great. But here's the thing, and I've said this a million times before. If you have a bad tour guide when you go see these schools, it's the worst thing.
3: Yeah. Takes you right out of it.
1: She may have been the worst that I've seen so far. And I mean that with all due respect because, like, I when there's a good one, I give them praises.
2: Yeah.
1: But this girl, she mumbled her name under her breath. I swear she said her name was chlamydia. So right there, I was like, what did she say her name was?
2: Yeah.
1: And then we were walking around and she was so flippant. She's like, that building doesn't matter. And then I was like, what? And, you know, you're trying to keep up while she's walking backwards at 100 miles per hour. And then she goes, this is a Jesuit school, so the priests have to live somewhere. They live there. I go, what is happening?
2: Here's my mom. A $90,000 a year tuition, right? Oh my gosh.
1: It was wild to me how terrible she was. And then usually at the end they're like, we'll send you a survey. She's like, we're done now. We're like, where are we?
2: Oh my gosh.
1: It was crazy. School itself was beautiful, but you know, we would never know because that building didn't matter. Who knows what that meeting building was?
2: Who knows?
1: Yes.
2: So weird.
1: Sophia, weirdest thing you saw this week?
4: I went on to my bank account the other day just to see that Canva, the design program, very popular, had taken $600 out of my bank account.
2: Oh my gosh.
1: How is that possible?
3: Annual renewal.
4: And there was no fees. I did all my research and I had already paid my $25 for the month and they took $600 and now they shut down my card.
2: Yep.
4: I have been working with nothing the last week.
2: Nice.
1: Oh,
2: fantastic.
1: Gosh.
2: I feel like we all have to take $10 out of our pockets immediately to make sure that Sophia can eat this weekend. Oh, no.
1: Yeah,
2: that's terrible when you're dealing with the, like, I didn't do this. And the bank's like, are you sure? You're like, pretty sure.
1: That's the worst because it's so much time out of your day that it's just set on nonsense.
2: Yeah. Justin, what'd you see this week that drove you nuts?
3: Wasn't so much nuts. It's just a little peculiar. I was at a baseball game on Sunday, and it was a very, very warm day. And it was sponsored by some dairy council. So they were walking around the stadium, handing out free samples of milk on a very hot day.
2: Gross.
3: And also little individual packets of shrink-wrapped cheese, like cheese slices.
1: Okay. Oh.
2: Well, the cheese, I'll roll those dice.
3: I took one because the girl was right there right when I walked in. So she had it, and I grabbed it, and I stuck it in a pocket and didn't think about it. Because I'm trying to find my sheet. I'm trying to get a hot dog. I'm trying to do the whole thing. 3 innings later, I go in my pocket, and it's like a little thing of like queso. Unfortunately, it was wrapped up.
2: That is disgusting.
1: Pocket queso. Weirdest thing you saw this week, 1-800-330-9999.
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6: To Friday, congratulations. What did you do this week that you saw it, you experienced it, and you thought, man, that's weird.
7: That's weird.
6: 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You know, it's always that one thing that sticks out. This is your chance to share it. 1-800-330-9999. It's coming up next.
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0: Mornings are Anna and Raven.
1: Congratulations, you made it to Friday. What was the weirdest thing you experienced or you saw this week? There's always that one thing that sticks out. And for the most part, it's just routine. But that one thing, you're like, that was weird.
2: I've got a neighbor who's moving out at the end of the road. You know, sale pending, all that stuff, right? I think they've already vacated the house. But because of that, as they've been moving out gradually before these other people take ownership of the place, they've been putting out different things around the house they don't want to take with them. And the lamps and the different pieces of furniture that have been coming out of this house, it's like a time machine from the 50s or 60s.
1: Yeah.
2: Everything looks like it's got a little bit of, I don't know, old Civil War death on it. It's so strange to see it out at the end of the curb. And then it disappears 2 hours later. I'm like, who is picking this up?
1: Imagine it's your wife, Alicia, and you walk into your house and it's sitting in your living room.
2: I pointed to one driving in the other day. I was like, that'd be perfect for the baby's room, right?
1: Yeah. 1-800-330-9999. Strangest thing you saw this week.
3: Oh, yeah. I was in a traffic jam. And once I finally got to what the issue was, it was a guy yelling at one of those automated car driving things. And he was yelling at the driver's side. And like several people, myself included, had to like yell at this guy saying, nobody's driving the car. Get back in your vehicle. Because it was him that was causing the issue. And I was just like, I guess this is the future now.
1: It's going to freak some people out. Because right now it's really just in major cities. But as it spreads across the country and becomes more mainstream, people are going to be freaked out. They see these driverless cars.
2: I love the Waymo. I'm all about it now. The robo-taxi, not so much. Waymo, pick me up anytime.
1: Not me. Not yet.
2: I like that robot just living in my driveway. I think that would be awesome.
1: Can you imagine a time which, in the not-too-distant future, where all our cars are driverless and we just get in, sit in the back, take a nap, do some work, open your laptop?
2: I think you're going to have a special lane to drive a regular car inside of 15 years. I think 10 years from now, all automated.
1: Well, we'll see. We'll see. Max, strangest thing you saw this week, what was it?
4: I had to catch an Uber from the airport, and my Uber driver was a 6'4" dude dressed as Barbie. Like, truly down to the wig, the pink, no idea what was going on. I was just thankful that I got to my place safely, because I wasn't sure if I was riding in the back of the car with somebody that might not be all the way there.
2: You never asked. You never once uttered, so, what's going on today?
4: I don't want to wind up on the farm somewhere with a serial killer.
2: I just need to know if it's a regular Tuesday. That's all I need to know, right? Because then I'm going to be like, I love your attention to detail. Or if you're going to a costume party, you're definitely going to win. Or what? I just want to know.
1: If somebody is in a costume and they pick me up on an Uber, I'm going to ask, like, you all right? Everything good? Like, you know, I would be cautious of that.
2: You're all right. Kind of implies to me that they're not, so I would even be more careful with the wording.
1: Yeah.
2: I'd just be like, I just in general, so exciting day. Yeah. I just want to prod, you know what I mean? I want to probe gently and see what they say. That's all. If I ask if you're okay, that implies that I think you might not be, and I don't want you to trigger. I don't want you to be triggered.
1: I don't want to get into a car with somebody that I'm questionable about something going to happen. You're like, yeah, you know what? You're dressed as Barbie. Let me jump on in.
2: Yeah.
1: I got a 3-mile ride. It'll be fine.
2: Yeah.
1: That is weird.
0: Mornings are Anna and Raven. 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
0: 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The best mix all day.

0: There's a lot of things you just don't trust, right? And now that summer is here and it's road trip season, there's one thing I see all over the roads. And whenever I do, Raymond, the one thing comes to mind. Death trap.
1: If you want to get out there in the world, Anna, there's dangers all around you. It's fraught.
0: Yeah, but this death trap, I know, is scary and it should be illegal because my husband installed ours. And every time we get in the car with it, I make the sign of the cross. It's coming up next.
2: Star.

0: Raven.
1: You shouldn't trust bike racks on the backs of cars.
2: I mean, what?
1: It's road tripping time. It's summertime.
2: Okay.
1: You start seeing all the cars on the road that have all the bikes piled on the back, basically strapped in with duct tape and hope.
2: By the way, that's like a badge where they're like, listen, we've got a happy family and we all take care of ourselves and we do outdoor adventure thing. It's a little bit of a low-key flex, in my opinion.
1: Well, yeah, I guess so. I was behind a Honda Odyssey that had five bikes. Mm. Five bikes.
2: Yep.
1: Strapped to the back.
2: Everybody in this family bikes. Yeah. Can't you tell? We're good people.
1: Take a
2: look at our Odyssey.
1: The family that bikes together.
2: That's right. That's right. It's us, America, and Jesus and our bikes.
1: But here's the thing. Here's the problem.
2: Yeah.
1: My husband has also installed a bike rack in the back of our car when we go on our annual road trip.
2: Mm-hmm.
1: And I am his wife. So I can say this with all love and respect.
2: Yeah.
1: Nobody should drive behind us.
2: You don't trust
1: the
2: apparatus that he has applied to the vehicle.
1: No. I mean, he bought it used, discounted.
2: Do you think that makes a difference? It's got like a broken or worn strap, it's proven.
1: There's points where he's like, I think it's missing a piece. That somehow,
2: yeah.
1: When we leave, mm-hmm. they're all our bikes are on the back of that car.
2: Yeah.
1: And I think to myself, please. Please let us make it without hurting anyone on the highway.
2: Mm-hmm.
1: Please do not lose one of these bikes
2: the
1: way.
2: Just for the sake of argument, have you actually ever seen a bike fall off of one of these things?
1: I will admit that I have not.
2: No, but you just think that it's there. So it gives you this anxiety.
1: Whenever I see them and I'm behind them, I switch lanes. And I was thinking about it. I goes, there's just some things in life you don't trust.
2: Yeah.
1: There's just those things. For me, bike racks, top of the list.
2: Yeah.
1: Coming in a close second. Haunted houses.
2: Okay.
1: Only a matter of time before something terrible happens in a haunted house. I don't trust them.
2: You keep speaking this into existence. That's the problem with that. There's going to be somebody in there doing something nefarious. When it comes to, honestly, there's things that I see all around me that I don't trust all the time. Patio umbrellas. Whenever there's going to be a thunderstorm or something coming through or whatever.
1: Yep.
2: Listen, those things just take off, man. You don't want to get hit by one of those suckers. Mm-hmm. It'll take you out.
1: It'll impale you.
2: Yeah.
1: Yeah.
2: Umbrellas with the little metal edges. You know what I mean? Like when, they got the sides and it's not made of rubber or whatever. And it's like an old school umbrella.
1: Yeah.
2: That thing's just dangerous, man. Get that thing out of here.
1: Mm.
2: I don't trust it.
1: I don't trust sharks. I don't,
2: Oh, right. I mean, but nobody told you to.
1: No. They always say the same thing. They're more afraid of you than you are.
2: Oh, no.
1: No, it's not true.
2: No, exactly.
1: No.
2: Whenever they say that about any animal, don't trust that.
1: No.
2: Yeah, don't trust that.
1: 100%.
2: Seedless watermelon.
1: Mm.
2: Yeah, I don't know that I trust that.
1: How? They always say that you could eat the white ones
2: in
1: the watermelon. I don't know if that's true. I don't know if we just made that up to make our kids feel better when they accidentally swallow it.
2: How do we know that watermelons aren't like, you know what? You took away our babies, our seeds, okay? And then, now they're out for us. We don't know that.
1: The watermelon uprising? You think the watermelon uprising is coming?
2: You know what I don't trust?
1: What?
2: It's 85 degrees out. You walk in somebody's house and they only use a fan. That I don't trust. What are you doing?
1: Maybe they're European.
2: No, but that doesn't matter. Then get out of here. What are you doing? All right. I don't trust you. But it's 78 degrees in here and you're like, it's perfect temperature. It is absolutely not.
1: Diana wrote on our Facebook page at Anna and Raven, my son recently decided that he does not trust roller coasters. I mean, he makes a good argument.
2: Yeah.
1: That there's certainly, you see the videos all summer long.
2: Anybody's that it's eating a peanut butter and jelly sandwich in the very, very hot direct sun, don't trust them.
1: Kent wrote, anybody that straps a big screen TV to the top of their sedan, don't trust that.
2: Good call.
1: Yes.
2: Locked basement doors. Locked basement doors. How come that door's locked? What's in that basement? Not that I want to go in your basement, but I tell you one thing. I'll never go in your basement now that I see that it's locked.
1: What don't you trust? The thing that you're like, nope, hard no on that. 1-800-330-9999.
2: I can do this all day.
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1: Things you don't trust. You know, I behind a Honda Odyssey that had about five or six bikes strapped to the back.
2: Yeah.
1: And I watched my husband install the bike rack on the back of our car when we go for our annual road trip. And I can tell you this, you shouldn't trust it.
2: You were like, it doesn't seem right.
1: No,
2: I was like, straps.
1: I watched him do it. And I was like, I don't think that I can drive for the next 12 hours without thinking we're going to seriously injure somebody with this thing. And whenever I see one on the road, I think, what if a ham and egger put this together?
2: Yeah.
1: What if somebody that had no idea what they were doing?
2: For the modern people, somebody of the modern era, ham and egger is what?
1: My dad calls somebody that doesn't know what they're doing.
2: Right.
1: He also calls them shoemakers.
2: Right.
1: Yeah. What if a shoemaker put this on the back of the car?
2: You know what? Listen, when it comes to road trips, there's a lot of things that you see. You know those containers that go on the top of your vehicle or whatever, toolies or whatever?
1: Yeah.
2: You put those on there. I never trusted those. Mm-hmm. And I had one on a vehicle at one point when I did a cross-country trip. And same thing. I installed that sucker. I don't know if you should trust it.
1: Yeah.
2: You load it full with a bunch of weights, too. That sucker could just fly right off.
1: Larry says he doesn't trust gas station sushi. No one does.
2: No.
1: No one.
2: Should
1: no one
2: not.
1: Does that.
2: Although,
1: no.
2: Bucky's. What a selection.
1: 1-800-330-9999. What's the thing you just don't trust?
0: Yeah. Star 106.

0: There's just some things you don't trust. I don't trust driving behind cars on road trips that have like 13 bicycles strapped to the back. And I purposely don't trust them because my husband installed ours and you shouldn't be driving behind us.
1: Yeah.
0: Shouldn't.
1: I don't trust glass elevators that are on the outside of the building. I did that one time, went up one in Vegas to go to a club late at night. And immediately I thought, as soon as I went in there, I was like, wait a minute, this thing faces outside. And then I was like, oh! And I was holding onto the building as we went up 35 floors. No thanks, not doing that again.
0: I don't trust phone chargers that you buy at gas stations for $3.
1: I'm with you.
0: Because I think, I don't know what it's
1: doing. They're going to burst into flames.
0: We're all going to die.
1: Yeah.
0: That's what's going to happen if you buy that.
1: Charge your phone one time, it's giving you a virus. Then after that, it's going to burst the house into flames.
0: 1-800-330-9999. Joe, what don't you trust?
2: Water parks. Just think about it. Mm. You're going down this thing with no safety gear at all, and you're trusting those sides to keep you in the water slide.
1: Yeah. When they're really steep like that, and you come off the bottom of it as you come down, it's thrilling because your life is, of course, hanging in the balance.
0: Yeah.
1: Right.
0: And also, let's just talk about the fact that all of our bare feet are in those pools together, and shallow, and they're warm, and they're creating algae. I mean, if the reflecting pool in Washington, D.C.'s got algae, you don't think the water park down the street's got it?
1: Yeah.
0: Thanks, Joe.
1: It's like being in a men's locker room at the gym. Yeah, it's gross. Yeah.
0: Michelle, what don't you trust?
3: I know Raven said he doesn't trust patio umbrellas, but I definitely do not trust beach umbrellas. I've seen too many black umbrellas.
1: I've got the beach umbrella with the anchor. Here's the thing. Many of them, I think all of them have, you know, anchors now.
0: Right.
1: Nobody goes deep enough.
0: No.
1: Right? Everybody, they get there, the sand, they say, oh, they start putting it in one turn, two turns, and they're like, this is hard, and then they quit.
0: And one good swoop of wind, and that thing is flying down the beach, and anybody in its way is going to be completely leveled.
1: Yeah.
0: Yeah.
1: Yeah, I have one with a double anchor myself, but you know what? You got to grit yourself, right? You got to dig deep. You got to go, hey. All right. When the going gets tough, you keep going. Because if not, somebody dies with this umbrella.
0: Thanks, Michelle.
1: Sonny, what don't you trust?
4: So the thing that I don't trust is double-sided locks on doors.
1: Yes.
4: I don't feel safe. I'm not coming in. I'm sorry.
1: Right. You're a murderer.
4: We can talk on a porch. We can sit in a car. Exactly.
1: Yep,
4: I don't understand them. I don't trust them. I don't.
1: Why were we selling them in the first place? For murderers? Right? But, we're coming out with a lock for murderers, everybody. Good news.
4: Those are the locks that are on the basement doors that you were talking about.
1: That's right.
0: Tim, what's something you don't trust?
5: I don't trust people that let their dogs sit in the back of a pickup truck, like on a highway, especially. Yep. I don't know if you've ever seen that. Yeah, there's something about that where there's something wrong with these people.
0: I agree with you. Yes, and not only just like the dogs in the back of the pickup trucks. First of all, when we were growing up as kids, we used to go in the back of the pickup trucks on the highway, and I can't believe that was fine. That was crazy.
1: Insane.
0: But when people drive with the windows all the way down, with the dogs that are hanging out, how do you know? You're not going to get to a red light and the dog's just going to jump out of the car. I don't understand that either. I mean, even if you know your pet, well. All it takes is them to see one squirrel, one animal, and they're out the window.
1: Well, I got one dog that's like that I can't trust. And then I got the other one who's like, I got a good life. I'm not going anywhere. When I see people treat pets like possessions, I don't trust you in any way, shape, or form. And if you don't care enough to wonder whether or not they're safe in the back of a pickup truck, we're not going to get along.
0: Some of those dogs look happy, though. They look real happy back there.
1: They do, but the dog doesn't know better. It's like children, right?
0: True.
1: It's the same thing. And it's your job to be responsible. Also why you can't just be roaming the street randomly with cheeseburgers.
6: Anna Raven. Yeah. Star 106.
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3: 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Joining us, it's Brittany and Steven. Brittany, what's going on?
4: So my boyfriend, actually, we like to go out to eat a lot. I don't really like to cook, and neither does he. But his thing is, he gets embarrassed over the littlest things. Like, for instance, I like to bring my own Tupperware out to eat. And I give them to the waiter before they bring out our food, because I just started this weight loss journey with the GLPs. So I can't eat all of my food, and I know I'm going to need to take some food home. But I don't want to use their cheap Tupperware. It's not going to make the food taste good. He has an issue with that. He thinks that's so embarrassing. He just have an issue with everything.
3: Steven, maybe from your point of view, what are you seeing and what's bothering you?
5: Yeah, I just, like, the places we're going, I mean, there's places that are very nice, upscale, that, you know, they'll box your food up for you and with their own containers. But it's like, we'll be going to just a regular restaurant and she gives them the Tupperware before we get our food. And it's just like a whole thing. And I just feel like it's doing too much, just asking too much.
6: I, fancy or not, pretty much anybody will box up your stuff. I mean, would you take this to like a steakhouse or whatever? Brittany, I want to understand, right? Like, I mean, if we were going to some place like Olive Garden or whatever, I don't think I'd really care, to be honest with you. I mean, it'd be a little bit quirky. It'd be a little bit weird. On the other hand, you know, if we were going to like a prime steakhouse, I'd be like, you're leaving that in the car. I'd be like patting you down before we went in there. So, you know, is this a hard rule or just, you know, places you're comfortable?
4: Everywhere, because okay. I feel like their Tupperware is going to be nasty. Like, it's going to be a cheap little plastic that doesn't hold the lid on tight, so your food may spill. Or when you want to reheat your food the next day, I feel like you can taste the plastic. I have my, you know, my way of doing things, and I think it tastes better my way, so.
3: I come from a restaurant family. My dad owns pizzerias and restaurants. Never in my life have I seen somebody take in their own Tupperware to wrap up the food. Never once. Yeah. I've been thinking about it, because I don't necessarily think it's strange. And the whole thing about having them prepackage half your meal, I mean, I remember back in the day that was a Weight Watchers thing. They used to tell you to ask the server to package up half before they even delivered it to your table. I never did it because, like, you know,
6: you wanted to see it. You wanted it.
3: Right. I was hungry. It's like, I was like, well, let me decide what I'm taking home. But
6: right. If I need the self-control or whatever, I can do this.
3: I'm just thinking from like a restaurant standpoint, what would I feel, or how, as the server, what would I think if somebody brought it? I don't know. I mean, I guess. Who cares, right?
6: Right. If it's clean, what do I care? On the other hand, I can understand, you know, those uncomfortable things. Listen, Alicia asks for something specific about every one of her meals. There's nothing wrong with that. She's paying for the meal. You know, she's entitled to do that. They're preparing the food. Why would it make any difference? But every time, it makes my skin crawl. Every time, pretty much.
3: Yeah.
6: Because I just know disaster lies ahead.
3: Is it wrong that Brittany brings her own Tupperware and has them prepackage half the food before it's delivered to the table, especially because it bothers Steven?
6: 1-800-

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2: Your wife brought her own metal Tupperware to restaurants so she could package the food and take it home. Would you find that odd? Because Steven does. He thinks it's actually rude that his wife does that. She brings her own Tupperware, asks for them to use the Tupperware to package up the items, and he says, why? Yep. Why do you have to do this? It's so embarrassing.
3: Yeah, I don't know about rude. It's certainly awkward, right? I mean, in that situation, and I'm sure you can see on the server's face that they've never heard anything like that when you're asking them to do so. On the other hand, And also, who has metal Tupperware? It's a little bit strange.
2: The minute she told me that, I Googled it. I'm like, maybe I need this.
3: It strikes me as kind of like, you know, you're like at war, I guess. I don't know. Are soldiers carry that? Like, I don't know. What do you do with that, right?
2: Well, it's probably safer than a plane. Anyway,
3: I'm sure it's very clean,
2: it's very
3: right?
2: Safe.
3: But that aside, it would be very strange. On the other hand, you're paying for the food. You're paying for a service. And so I don't think it's a problem in that regard, but it's odd. And when you're walking in and her bag is clanking against her leg and you're just thinking it's date night, that would be weird.
2: Her argument is that those containers are flimsy, they're cheap, they spill all over the place, they don't
3: BPA,
2: keep
3: all that.
2: Yes. Yep. What do you think? 1-800-330-9999. Rosa, whose side are you on?
4: Oh, I'm on his side. And this coming from a woman. She can bring her food leftovers from the restaurant containers and just switch them when she goes home into her containers. I just feel like she's just overdoing it.
3: She should do it in the cover of darkness, yeah, or in the bathroom or outside of the car or anything like that. Anywhere where I don't have to deal with it.
4: No, she should just bring it home and do it at home.
2: Whose side are you on? 1-800-330-9999. I just imagine you pull into the parking lot and there's just empty containers everywhere because she got to the car and frantically switched her stuff.
3: Or how about the trash barrel in the restroom being full of containers and there's somebody in there switching that actively? You got to report that at the front, right?
5: Star 106.

0: Raven.
1: Is it a big deal if you bring your own Tupperware to wrap up your leftovers when you go out to dinner? Brittany says, no. And you know what? I'm on GLPs now. I can't eat all this food. So I just bring my own Tupperware because their stuff is cheap and flimsy. And I package it up. And my husband's got a real problem with that.
2: You know what? There's two types, right? There's the type that doesn't care whatsoever what other people think and doesn't have any regard if people roll their eyes or whatever. And there's other people that are made to feel awkward or anxious by that. Steven certainly sounds like he knows. When they're walking up to a restaurant or whatever, the waiter looks out the window and goes, oh boy, here they come again tonight or whatever. And that just makes him feel uncomfortable because Brittany decides that this is the way it has to be.
1: I do have to say, growing up a restaurant kid, you know, my dad has restaurants, pizzerias. My whole life, I have never seen somebody walk in with their own Tupperware. Never once. And certainly not metal Tupperware. But what do you think? Is it a big deal? 1-800-330-9999. LaToya, whose side are you on?
3: I'm on the wife's side. Who are we to judge? Let her live. It's her food. She's paying for it. If she wants to put it in a container, a metal container that she brings with her, so what?
2: You know, here's the thing, right? If you get it in your mind that something, you know, transfers some sort of taste or something like that to it, you can't get it out of your mind. It's like you can smell it and eat it on there. I only drink out of metal-lined cups.
1: Like, that's weird.
2: It's the only thing.
3: And that may be an OCD for you.
2: Yes.
3: Yeah. Right?
2: 100%.
3: Let her live.
2: Right. Mike, help us settle this. Whose side are you on today?
4: I'm definitely on the side of the wipes. I feel that a lot of restaurants, when they give you stuff in containers, that sometimes you might even get a little less than what you were supposed to get because the size of the containers might be smaller. And also, she's definitely correct. Sometimes they spill in the car and it could get very messy. And I just completely agree with her. I know it might be a little unusual what she's doing, but I'm definitely on her side, the wife all the way.
2: I love it, Mike, that you feel like when your dinner comes back in the takeout container, it has shrunk. Mm-hmm. I love that. Thank you.
4: Totally.
1: Yeah. The waiter like took like six bites out of it.
2: What do you say, Ann and Raven? Whose side are you on today?
5: I'm on Steven's side. I think it's odd to bring it everywhere. I mean, at some places, it'd be like, okay, and even that's a stretch. To bring it everywhere is insane. It's not like a college, like, dining hall where you can bring a thing and it'll take it all home for you. These are restaurants we're talking. This is real world. Maybe just order a little less food so you don't have to bring anything home in the third place. I don't know. I'm on Steven's side. I think it's ridiculous to bring something everywhere. They package it up for you.
6: The verdict is in. Jury foreman, what are the results?
1: Brittany, our audience agreed with you. It's your food. If you want half of it packaged up, and maybe you're saving them money by bringing your own Tupperware. They can just toss it in there and they can save the 13 cents that the bag would have cost them and the plastic wrap.
7: I agree. Thank you guys for agreeing because I think I'm being proactive. I'm helping them out in a way.
2: Listen, I'm not saying that I don't think it would be quirky, but if you were a regular that came into my restaurant, the first time I see you do it, I'm going to expect you to do it from then on. And it's never going to bother me after that first time that you explained to me that you want that done that way. As long as it's not one of them weird ones, right? Like you brought me your old, dirty Tupperware container, you know? As long as it ain't that, then we're good.
7: Right.
2: Steve, you're just going to have to bear with it, I guess.
8: Look, I mean, if the audience agrees, they don't think it's weird, then I guess I just kind of got to get used to it. I mean, and support Brittany. I mean, that's all I can do at this point.
1: All right, if you have a problem too, send an email, couplescore@annonraven.com.
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1: I'm Tyler Hoff. I'm a funeral director and the owner at Hoff Celebrations. When you come through our doors, we just want you to tell me what you want, and then you're going to focus on being with your family, sharing those stories, and just really starting that grief journey. It's okay to laugh. It's okay to cry. It's okay to just need help or want to be left alone, but we'll be here with you every step of the way. Hoff Celebrations. Every life deserves to be celebrated.
2: To what you came for. Hannah and Raven in the morning. The best mix all day. Yeah. Star 106.

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1: What don't you trust? If you missed it, I was behind this Honda Odyssey. It had like six bicycles, five or six of them. They're all strapped together. You know how they do it where you can't even tell how many bikes there are because there's so many?
2: Yeah, you're just like, okay, you and your family, you're all so healthy and doing something great like that.
1: You see a lot of those on the road now because it's road trip time with the summer here, and I don't trust them. I've seen my husband attach one to the back of our car. Nope, you should not be driving behind us. No. But sometimes you see things and your gut is like, I don't trust that. What is it? I'm looking at our text line. Somebody wrote other people's turn signals. You never know.
2: Yeah. Yeah, it's true, man. Mm-hmm. Especially if it's been on there for a while, if it's lingering, right? And then all of a sudden they take the turn and you're like, wait a minute, I was supposed to go for that?
1: What don't you trust? 1-800-330-9999.
0: Yeah. Star 106.

0: mornings are Anna and Raven.
1: There's just some things you don't trust. I was behind a Honda Odyssey that had one of the bike racks on the back that had like six kids' bikes on it. Nope. I don't know who installed that thing. I watched my husband install ours, and I wouldn't trust driving behind me, and I'm not driving behind you.
2: You know what? I don't trust ladders that I didn't put up myself.
1: Mm-hmm.
2: And if I see like an old ladder, people are like, oh, yeah, it's still better than the other ones. I don't agree with that.
1: Yep.
2: You know?
1: What don't you trust? There's always the thing that you're like, you see it, you're...
2: Suspect.
1: Yep. 1-800-330-9999. Pete.
3: So there's two things. Any attraction that's up 30, 40 stories in the air that either shoots out at a suspect out of the air, mm-hmm. like nothing below you, or any ledge attraction like they have in New York City, the Edge.
2: Yes.
3: Where they have a glass bottom that you could see straight down. There's nothing under you. Absolutely not. So like those rides in Vegas that shoot out, out the building, and then it just keeps you. Absolutely not.
2: Yeah, I've never done any of those things off the Strat, I think is what you're talking about.
3: Yes.
2: I would never, ever do that. And then they also, speaking of the glass bottom, they have the glass bottom at the Grand Canyon, too. So I know they're doing it right now at the building where they drop the ball. And I'm not here for it. I'm good. I'm all good with not doing that.
1: I don't trust bungee jumping in foreign countries.
2: Oh, no. Yeah. No, definitely.
3: We saw what happened to the woman the other day.
2: Yeah, got
3: the
2: terrible evidence. No, right.
3: Those glasses, who knows?
2: Right. Tom, what don't you trust? You see it, you're like, nope.
4: I don't trust the guy with slick hair.
2: You don't trust the guy with too much hair?
4: Slick.
1: Slick hair.
2: Slick hair.
1: Slick back hair.
2: Slick, totally slicked back.
1: 100%.
2: Yeah.
1: And I can already picture him in my head.
4: Scary.
1: He works at a car dealership.
2: Oh, that is stereotypical whatever.
1: That was the guy that made me pay extra $60 a month for tire protection, and then my husband told me that was a made-up thing that I agreed to. That was that dude with slick hair.
4: Did he have a toothpick in his mouth?
2: Yeah, if he's got a toothpick and slicked hair, don't trust that guy.
1: No, definitely not.
2: But if you need something,
4: gotta run.
2: But if you need something, though, that's the guy. And if you're looking to lay some wagers down on a game coming up or whatever, maybe talk to him.
1: Yep.
2: If he's got slicked hair, a toothpick, and one of those tiny notebooks, don't talk to that dude.
4: Yeah, you got to walk away.
2: Lauren, tell us, what's something you don't trust?
5: So I grew up in the Final Destination era.
2: Yeah.
5: I do not trust any truck car that has anything poking out of the back of the window.
2: Yeah, no, I mean, I agree with you. I've seen this, and it's one of the scariest scenes, and what's not a great franchise, but, you know, definitely put some things in front of you. I don't trust it when I see a house on the back of a truck, and that sucker's just kind of teetering left and right as they're going down the highway. Like, shouldn't we be doing this at 3 a.m. when there's nobody on the road? Why are we doing this now when I'm trying to just get home?
1: And it's weird that you could put a house on the back of a flatbed.
2: Yeah, just build that house where it's going to go. Anthony, what don't you trust?
6: Dogs. People's dogs, man. I've been attacked by a few with, like, sketchy leashes and stuff. You know, you got an aggressive dog, you should really have those harnesses for them. But, yeah, that's my beef and dogs.
2: If I see a dog that weighs 200 pounds and it's being walked by an 8-year-old little girl, that I don't trust.
1: I don't trust when they tell me, no, my dog can be off leash. They're fine. Really? Can they?
6: Yeah.
1: Sure.
2: Thanks,
6: and they don't bite either. He doesn't bite. He's really friendly.
2: Right until he does.
1: Yep.
2: Right.
0: Mornings are Anna and Raven. Star 106.
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13: Middle schoolers, I know it's summertime. You don't want to be bothered with your schoolwork, but this is fun. We promise. Middle Schooler News. Every week, another middle schooler joins us on the air to share the three biggest news stories of the week. So if you're a rising sixth grader, this is your time. This is your time to get in on it, too.
2: Yeah, it's interesting, too, because, you know, you may know some of these stories. You may have heard them before, but the perspective is completely different.
13: Absolutely. So if you'd like to sign your middle schooler up, you can do that at annaandraven.com. And we are very excited to welcome Eleanor. She's coming up next.
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1: And now, Anna and Raven's middle schooler news.
2: Hi, Eleanor. How are you?
3: I'm doing good.
2: Thank you so much for being our middle schooler of the week.
4: Yes, welcome.
3: Thanks for having me.
2: Where are you calling from?
3: Weston Middle School.
2: What grade are you in?
3: Going into seventh grade.
4: Oh, seventh grade was a great grade for me, Anna.
2: Yeah, seven.
4: That's when things really took off, except for my Spanish-speaking career. That diminished very quickly in seventh grade. But other than that, first school dances, all that, Anna, it was a blast.
2: Eleanor, you want to say hello or give a shout-out to anybody?
3: Yeah, shout-out my mom and my dog.
4: What's your dog's name?
3: My dog's name is Winnie.
4: Oh, what kind of dog?
3: She's a mutt, but mostly husky.
4: I love it. All right, give us those three big stories of the week there, Eleanor. Can't wait.
3: All right, okay. The 2026 FIFA World Cup is coming to the end of group play, and favored teams like France, Germany, Argentina, Brazil, and the United States have secured spots in the knockout stage. While a lot of people are betting on these games, Billy Hartnose, the British short-haired cat, has correctly predicted the winner of 21 matches for this tournament. The psychic cat is shown the two flags for the countries playing and uses his paw to pick which team will win. He's yet to be wrong.
2: What did he say? Who's he thinking going to win?
4: Right. I got bets to lay, Eleanor. Let's go.
3: He's guessing each match.
2: Oh, okay. So
4: match
2: we gotta
4: by
2: wait
4: match.
2: And see.
4: Teasing us out.
2: You know what? I'm going to bet on whoever this cat says. I'm going to say I think Brazil's got it in them. We'll see. I think... It's hard between Brazil and Argentina, but we'll see.
4: She could do this all day.
2: Absolutely.
4: All right.
2: All right, Eleanor.
3: Scientists have used artificial intelligence to detect sheltered pockets in the ocean, which have specific conditions that protect them from the impact of climate change. A total of 64,000 square miles of climate-resistant coral reefs have been mapped, which is three times higher than previous estimates. These special reefs share characteristics like cool currents, reduced exposure to sunlight, and species diversity.
4: It's fascinating stuff right there. It's like something out of the Meg. On the other hand, now that we found them, rest assured, as humans, we will find a way to get out there and ruin them.
2: Oh, don't say that.
4: Don't worry.
2: No.
4: Don't worry, ocean. We're coming for you in every inch.
2: Eleanor, what do you want to be when you get older? Have you thought about it or not yet?
3: I want to be a lawyer.
2: Oh, okay. So she's going to be arguing for the rights of the earth, I guess.
4: Well, okay.
3: Yeah, hopefully.
4: Yeah. Okay. Right. All right. All right.
2: I was waiting for her to be like marine biology.
4: Right, you were hoping.
2: Yeah.
4: Right,
2: like, no.
4: It would have fit nicely with the story, but.
2: Yeah, she's like, no, I want to make money. I'm going to be a lawyer.
4: I'm a litigator, and I'm going to get paid. There's a mortgage, and the rent is due.
3: Yeah.
4: Eleanor, story number three.
3: Okay. This year, July 4th, marks exactly 250 years since the signing of the Declaration of Independence on July 4th, 1776. In 8 days, towns and cities across the country will celebrate America's semi-quincentennial with parades, countdowns, fireworks, and more. Check with your local town government or go to America250.org for events in your area.
2: You know what I've been trying to figure out, and this may sound absolutely ridiculous, but is it our 250th birthday? Is it our 250th anniversary? Because everywhere just calls it 250, and I realized I don't think anybody really knows. Like, what is
3: it? Well, it's kind of both. 250 years ago was the signing of the Declaration of Independence when we first became independent.
2: So that's our birthday.
3: So, yeah.
2: Yeah.
4: Right.
3: Yeah.
2: But it's also the anniversary of the signing.
4: Well, I mean, but it's like a birthday. So every year it's like your birthday. You don't call it your birthday anniversary, but I guess, okay.
2: Now, are we going to have cake, yes or no?
4: I mean, you can have cake. It's America.
2: Right.
4: You can have whatever you want.
2: No, you got to have pie. You have to have American
4: You
2: pie.
4: Can have
2: apple
4: both.
2: Pie. No, apple
4: it's
2: pie.
4: America.
2: All right. Eleanor, you did a wonderful job today. Thank you so much for being our middle schooler of the week.
4: Great work, Eleanor. Have a great day, all right?
3: All right, you too. Thank you.
2: If you have a middle schooler that would like to help us report the news, you can sign them up at annaandraven.com.
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11: 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Oh my, my, oh my, my love, I take one look at you, you're taking me out.

0: 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Can't beat Raven.
1: 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Cheech, you ready to play?
2: Yes, I am, Adam.
1: Let's do this. Can you please ask Raven to leave the room?
2: Raven, may you please leave the room?
3: You got it, Cheech. Here we go. $3,500.
1: All right.
2: I need it.
1: Oh, me too. I want to give it to you. It would make my Friday so much better.
2: So just give it to me then. You don't have to ask me the question.
1: I know. I wish, if I could, I would. Raven's out of here. He can't hear us. It's a soundproof studio. I'm going to ask you these five pop culture questions. You have 3 seconds to answer each one. I'll bring them back in, ask them the same questions. Whoever gets the most right wins. Ties go to Raven. Cheech, you do know your stuff. You think you could do it?
2: I hope so. I got my wife on the phone too.
1: Oh, good. Good. I love that. I love a teamwork. All right, let's go. Ready?
2: Yep.
1: Number one, Sesame Street's upcoming album is a kid-friendly take on hits like Bruno Mars' I Just Might and Hot to Go by Chappell Roan. Which blue character loves cookies?
2: Cookie Monster.
1: Number two, the celebrities are showing up for Paris Fashion Week, even though it's the hottest day ever on record, and they had to close the Eiffel Tower. Pharrell designs for what brand?
2: For Gucci.
1: Number three, Dolly Parton's first Tennessee truck stop is now open. It's called Dolly's Tennessean Travel Stop. Dolly Parton co-wrote which iconic song that was later made famous by Whitney Houston?
2: These boots were made for walking.
1: Oh, where's your wife on that one? All right, number four, a rare Bob Ross painting will be auctioned off next week to benefit public television. It's filled with happy little trees, majestic mountains, and another one of his catchphrases was that we don't make mistakes, just what?
2: We fix them.
1: And number five, at a recent Spider-Man event in Rome, Tom Holland and Zendaya were there. Tom Holland called Zendaya by her middle name. What's her middle name?
2: I want to say my wife, Leticia.
1: All right, let me bring her back in. That wasn't good, Cheech. You only got one.
3: Oh, not good at all. Man. Here we go. Maybe they're really tough.
1: All right, number one, Sesame Street's upcoming album is kid-friendly, and it'll have a take on Bruno Mars' I Just Might and Hot to Go by Chappell Roan.
3: Okay.
1: Which blue character loves cookies?
3: Cookie Monster, of course.
1: Yes. Number two, celebrities are showing up for Paris Fashion Week, even though it's all the hottest days ever on record over there.
3: Mm.
1: They even had to close the Eiffel Tower due to the heat. Pharrell designs for what brand?
3: Louis.
1: Well, what's the full name of the baron?
3: Louis Vuitton.
1: Louis Vuitton, yes. Number three, Dolly Parton's first Tennessee truck stop is now open. It's called Dolly's Tennessean Travel Stop.
3: Oh, I can't wait.
1: Dolly Parton co-wrote which iconic song that was later made famous by Whitney Houston?
3: I mean, it was famous for her, too. I will always love you.
1: I hope you guys are holding hands in the car right now, listening to the beauty that is this singing. Number four, a rare Bob Ross painting will be auctioned off next week to benefit public television. It's filled with happy little trees, majestic mountains. Hmm. And another one of his catchphrases was that we don't make mistakes, just what?
3: Happy little accidents. Right?
1: What are they?
3: Happy little accidents?
1: No, just happy accidents. And number five, at a recent Spider-Man event in Rome that Tom Holland and Zendaya attended, Tom Holland called Zendaya by her middle name. What's that middle name?
3: It's Marie, right? M-A-R-E-E. I read it.
1: Yeah, Marie. That's what it is. It's pronounced Marie. I'm sorry, Cheech. You beat you 4-1 today. That's going to get you an Ann on Raven t-shirt.
2: All right. Thank you, guys. Appreciate it. I'm Cheech, and I can't beat Raven.
3: Better luck next time. Enjoy that shirt, bro. $3,600 Monday, Anna.
1: I also want to thank Chantel. She supplied one of the questions I used today. If you have an idea for a question, too, submit it at annonraven.com.
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4: 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It's okay to laugh. 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
9: It's Mommy's Margarita Friday. 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
10: Yeah.
9: And it took every ounce of me. I was like, I'm so close. I just want a margarita. And I was like, no, that is a Friday thing. for me.
10: Sometimes when you rip that cap off in an unexpected time, it's absolutely brilliant. But you will have to pay for it after. 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
9: True. Yeah.
10: Because sometimes

0: they go down so easy. I just had 3 Hershey Kisses in 8 seconds.
1: Are you serious?
0: Yes.
1: He just handed those to you a second ago.
0: No, I know, but I need something today. Like, I don't know. The coffee is not enough today right now.
1: Sometimes it's harder to get through some weeks more than others.
0: Yeah.
1: And this is your chance to just vent or celebrate. What did you accomplish this week that you're so happy it's the weekend? 1-800-330-9999. It's coming up next.
2: Yeah. Star 106.

0: mornings are Anna and Raven.
1: Mommy's Margarita Friday.
2: Oh, mama.
1: Anna and Raven.
3: What did you accomplish this week that you are ready for your Friday margarita? And of course, you don't need to be a mom or a dad, or it doesn't even have to be a margarita. Whatever it is that fills your cup, makes you happy. 1-800-330-9999. Riley.
4: I mastered my grandma's potato salad. Everyone in the family said I hit this one right on the head.
5: Grandma's gone, I take it. Sorry.
4: Yeah, she is. So yeah. I'm the one bringing it back. I'm giving everybody the feels.
5: That's a great feeling when you hit a recipe right on it, right? And it tastes just like somebody used to make it, because everybody in the family knows you get a big pat on the back. And grandmas used to not write it down.
3: No, not it's. I think it's virtually impossible to do it the same way.
5: Oh, it's very difficult. But the mind's a funny thing. It plays tricks on you, right? So, you know, if you think you did it, that's close enough, right?
3: Congratulations, too. The fact that your family members gave you the props for it. I feel like in my family, nobody can make a sauce or a gravy like my grandmother could.
5: Of course.
3: And my mom's is also very good, but it's not Nonna's.
5: Uh-huh.
3: And mine is just like six steps below everybody else's. But I use the exact same ingredients and the exact same thing. And
5: it
3: just doesn't matter. Like, sometimes you can't just get it the same.
5: That's absolutely right.
3: Congratulations to you. Enjoy your margarita.
5: Just in time
4: Thank
5: for America's
4: so
5: 250.
4: Cheers.
5: Here we go. I want some potato salad.
3: Gail, what did you do this week to earn your margarita?
6: I found a place that has $5 margaritas, and it's within stumbling distance. So I think that's a good reason to go.
5: I mean, that's a very descriptive term, stumbling distance.
6: Yes.
5: I knew a place that used to do dollar margaritas for two hours on a Friday. Ask me if they were good.
3: I can't imagine they were.
5: Well, I can't remember. Nobody could. They were a dollar.
3: Right. I feel like my head hurts thinking about
5: it. Oh, yeah. Yeah. Police would be at that venue by like 9 o'clock.
3: Makes sense. Tanya, what did you do this week to earn your margarita?
7: Listen, I finally stood up to my boss, and I just simply put it out there. These Wednesday meetings, they're ridiculous. We don't need them. He could have sent an email. So I finally stood up to him, and now I'm pretty much the office hero.
5: How did he take it?
7: I guess what? We don't have a meeting on Wednesday.
5: Well, I mean, sometimes a supervisor, when you bring something like that to them, directly like them, they see something in you at that point, right? So this could lead to something even better.
7: I hope so.
5: Yeah, don't gloat. You know, have to humble around the office, make it look good. Then he maybe sees you as a leader. That's good.
3: I always wonder, do higher ups want constructive criticism, or do they just want you to be quiet and do what you're told?
5: I think it depends on the individual. Ego plays a lot into that, right? There's better managers than others.
3: Yep.
5: And there's better employees, too. And how you bring that message is important. How you follow up, especially if people are clapping for you around the office. If you're strutting, if you're peacocking. Then I'll take you out. You know what I mean?
3: Some people hate meetings. I like meetings. I like constructive meetings. I don't like when there's just too many people yelling at once.
5: Yes.
3: Yeah.
5: Yeah. You know how many meetings now I almost insist that it's a conference call instead of a Zoom? Because on Zoom, past a certain amount of people, like, I feel like you just don't actually make progress.
3: Well, half the time, the Zooms that I've been on with you, your eyes have been closed and you've been asleep.
5: That's where I'm telling you.
3: Right.
5: Look at what I'm doing. I'm contributing, making it easier for everybody else that's got an actual idea.
3: All right. Well, enjoy your margarita.
0: Mornings are Anna and Raven. 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
1: Every day, the World Cup has another story that's huge and usually very odd. And when I heard this man was cursed by a Ghana witch doctor, I knew we were in trouble.
2: What?
1: It's coming up next.
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0: tomorrow, but they're going wild now.
1: Wait a minute. Now explain to me how he just said 98th minute and the game's supposed to be over at 90 minutes.
2: I've told you this a million times. The refs hold the time. So when there's like whatever breaks they take and the out of bounds and all that, they're the only ones that know the true time in the break.
1: Yeah, because that sounds good.
2: That's how it's been done for a million years, Raven. That's how it works.
1: That's how Turkey screwed us out of a victory last night. That's how it happened there. Right,
2: let me make a couple things very, very clear. Turkey, by the way, FYI, if you didn't hear, they don't want to be called Turkey anymore. Back in 2022, they petitioned the UN that now they want to be called Turkey, internationally, because we have like the American Turkey.
1: Listen, that's up to them. That's fine. They live there.
2: Yeah,
1: that's fine.
2: You want to call
1: you Turkey?
2: The
1: part where the refs let them cheat.
2: It has nothing to do with them cheating. So here's the thing: the USA already have won two games in the first two games that they played. They're already a lock in the top 32.
1: Okay.
2: So they have a lot of their starters already have yellow cards. So what they did, USA, was because Turkey is already out, it didn't matter if they won yesterday. They were going home.
1: So you're making excuses right now for what
2: Raven,
1: happened.
2: No, Raven, do you want to know what happened or do you want to just talk?
1: All right. Yeah.
2: So we didn't have our starters, and we put ourselves up against them to rest our starters and not jeopardize any of our great players going further in the program. And Turkey A got a last-minute goal and ended up beating USA last night 3-2. It doesn't matter. Turkey A goes home today. USA continues.
1: I don't know how that makes sense. I got to be honest with you.
2: Because you don't know anything about soccer.
1: That's why football's still better.
2: For the last 15 years, Raven has complained to me about soccer. And then when I try to explain it, he just keeps...
1: Doesn't make sense. All right.
2: Anyway.
1: What else is happening in the World Cup besides, our dismay and heartbreak?
2: The one person you don't want to anger at the World Cup right now, the Ghana witch doctor.
3: There is a witch doctor coming from Ghana that has been in the crowd for his team playing Panama, where Ghana won 1-0 using what looked like baby powder, some sort of smoke, and Ghana ended up going on to win 1-0.
2: All right, let's talk about this witch doctor. He is in full witch doctor wear, witch doctor.
1: Wouldn't that be a requirement? Yeah. They don't get like witch doctor suits.
2: No, and he has like all the witch doctor stuff with him.
1: Yeah,
2: and
1: like bones and like things, dust and
2: Yeah, and he didn't just curse Panama.
1: Okay,
2: he had more work to do.
3: Then against the English, Ghana witch doctor came out and said that he's going to curse Harry Kane the perfect amount so that he does not score and does not play well against his team in Ghana.
2: Okay. Guess what happened?
1: What? He didn't play well. He didn't score.
2: This guy, he missed shots that there's no way he could have missed. It was like he was possessed by the witch doctor. Now, here's the good part.
1: Yeah.
2: The Ghana witch doctor is a good witch doctor. So he cursed this guy.
1: I mean, unless you're that other guy.
2: Well, he cursed Harry Kane from England enough that he wouldn't score against Ghana.
1: Uh-huh.
2: But not that he would get hurt or anything like that.
1: He could have his life back after that day.
2: And he did. Now he is. Now that the game is over and they ended up having a draw, they tied nothing.
1: Yeah.
2: That now he can have his legs back and he can score goals for other teams. So now everything is all good.
1: When did he start working for Turkey? That's what I want to know. Turkey A.
2: Okay, no.
1: Because something nefarious happened.
2: If you don't believe in all the witch doctor hoopla...
3: Keep in mind, witchcraft has been made illegal in the AFCON tournament, which is the African Nation Soccer Tournament. They have made witchcraft illegal, which I assume was because of events like this.
2: Right. Why didn't we think of that before we let the witch doctors into America?
1: Right.
2: We didn't even think about that.
1: Missed that in the visa processing.
2: 100%. Yeah.
1: Yeah. Yeah.
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2: Heartbreaking end last night when Turkey A beat USA, but you know what? Don't matter. Don't matter, because Turkey's going home today, and USA has made it to the 32.
1: I mean, that's just hard for some people who just
2: don't know anything about soccer
1: right,
2: or comprehend.
1: Right, yeah. I mean, and we're like, wait a minute, what?
2: All right, let me translate that to you.
1: What time did that happen?
2: It was late. It was late.
1: Yeah.
2: But you want to know what?
1: Super late.
2: Here's the thing. You may not want to hear bad news the way I just reported it, because you're like, oh, no, that's not good.
1: Yeah.
2: And usually what I found is that if somebody sings the news to you, it's easier to digest.
1: Sure.
2: And that's exactly what producer John is going to do coming up next.
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0: So why not just stop at three? Could have been a great trilogy, but they wanted money.
1: Yes.
0: So now we have five of these things. Why did you see Toy Story 3? It was beautiful.
2: But I love Bonnie, and I love Jesse's story this time around.
0: Yeah, I don't know who those people are.
1: We should just turn it upside down and empty your wallet right now. Yeah,
2: you guys are negative Nellies. You know that?
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1: It forecasts for North Iowa and Southern Minnesota. A blend of clouds and sun today, with daytime highs approaching 78. Winds out of the east, 8 to 15 miles per hour. Lows level off around 56. Tonight, mainly clear skies. Lots of sunshine tomorrow. High temperatures reach up to 81. Dry and warmer Sunday and Monday, with highs from the low 90s to the mid 90s. And that's your forecast from North Iowa and Southern Minnesota's weather leader, Star 106. Right now, 63.
2: Anna and Raven in the morning.
3: Congratulations. You made it to the weekend. And for most, you go through the motions of the week. You know, one thing after another. The checklist. You get up, you make dinner, you go to work, you take care of the kids, you do all this stuff. And it's mundane, it's repetitive. But there's always that one thing that happened that you're like, hey, that's weird.
4: Yeah.
3: You saw it, you experienced it, and this is your turn to share it. 1-800-330-9999. Weirdest thing you saw this week.
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0: nothing the last week.
1: Nice. Oh, fantastic. Gosh. I feel like we all have to take $10 out of our pockets immediately to make sure that Sophia can eat this weekend. Oh, no. Yeah, that's terrible. Bad. When you're dealing with the, like, I didn't do this. And the bank's like, are you sure? You're like, pretty sure.
2: That's the worst because it's so much time out of your day that it's just set on nonsense.
1: Yeah. Justin, what'd you see this week that drove you nuts?
3: Wasn't so much nuts. It's just a little peculiar. I was at a baseball game on Sunday, and it was a very, very warm day. And it was sponsored by some dairy council. So they were handing out, walking around the stadium, handing out free samples of milk on a very hot day.
1: Gross.
3: And also little individual packets of shrink-wrapped cheese, like cheese slices.
2: Okay. Oh.
1: Well, the cheese, I'll roll those dice.
3: Well, I took one because the girl was right there right when I walked in. So she had it, and I grabbed it, and I stuck it in a pocket and didn't think about it.
1: Because
3: I'm trying to find my sheet. I'm trying to get a hot dog. I'm trying to do the whole thing. 3 innings later, I go in my pocket, and it's like a little thing of like queso. Unfortunately, it was wrapped up.
1: That is disgusting.
0: Pocket queso.
2: Weirdest thing you saw this week, 1-800-330-9999.
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4: Mornings are Anna and Raven.
2: You made it to Friday. Congratulations. What did you do this week that you saw it, you experienced it, and you thought, man, that's weird.
1: That's weird.
2: Yeah. You know, it's always that one thing that sticks out. This is your chance to share it. 1-800-330-9999. It's coming up next.
4: Yeah. 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

0: Mornings are Anna and Raven.
1: Congratulations, you made it to Friday. What was the weirdest thing you experienced or you saw this week? There's always that one thing that sticks out. And for the most part, it's just routine. But that one thing, you're like, that was weird.
2: I've got a neighbor who's moving out at the end of the road. You know, sale pending, all that stuff, right? I think they've already vacated the house. But because of that, as they've been moving out gradually before these other people take ownership of the place, they've been putting out different things around the house they don't want to take with them. And the lamps and the different pieces of furniture that have been coming out of this house, it's like a time machine from the 50s or 60s.
1: Yeah.
2: Everything looks like it's got a little bit of, I don't know, old Civil War death on it. It's so strange to see it out at the end of the curb. And then it disappears 2 hours later. I'm like, who is picking this up?
1: Imagine it's your wife, Alicia, and you walk into your house and it's sitting in your living room.
2: I pointed to one driving in the other day. I was like, that'd be perfect for the baby's room, right?
1: Yeah. 1-800-330-9999. Strangest thing you saw this week.
3: Oh, yeah. I was in a traffic jam. And once I finally got to what the issue was, it was a guy yelling at one of those automated car driving things. And he was yelling at the driver's side. And like several people, myself included, had to like yell at this guy saying, nobody's driving the car. Get back in your vehicle. Because it was him that was causing the issue. And I was just like, I guess this is the future now.
1: It's going to freak some people out. Because right now it's really just in major cities. But as it spreads across the country and becomes more mainstream, people are going to be freaked out. They see these driverless cars.
2: I love the Waymo. I'm all about it now. The robo-taxi, not so much. Waymo, pick me up anytime.
1: Not me. Not yet.
2: I like that robot just living in my driveway. I think that would be awesome.
1: Can you imagine a time in the not-too-distant future where all our cars are driverless and we just get in, sit in the back, take a nap, do some work, open your laptop?
2: I think you're going to have a special lane to drive a regular car inside of 15 years. I think 10 years from now, all automated.
1: Well, we'll see. We'll see. Max, strangest thing you saw this week. What was it?
4: Actually, I had to catch an Uber from the airport, and my Uber driver was a 6'4" dude dressed as Barbie. Like, truly down to the wig, the pink. No idea what was going on. I was just thankful that I got to my place safely, because I wasn't sure if I was riding in the back of the car with somebody that might not be all the way there.
2: You never asked. You never once uttered, so, what's going on today?
4: I don't want to wind up on the farm somewhere with a serial killer.
2: I just need to know if it's a regular Tuesday. That's all I need to know, right? Because then I'm going to be like, I loved your attention to detail. Or if you're going to a costume party, you're definitely going to win. Or what? I just want to know.
1: If somebody is in a costume and they pick me up in an Uber, I'm going to ask, like, you all right? Everything good? Like, you know, I would be cautious of that.
2: You're all right. Kind of implies to me that they're not, so I would even be more careful with the wording.
1: Yeah.
2: I'd just be like, I just, in general, so exciting day. Yeah. I just want to prod, you know what I mean? I want to probe gently and see what they say. That's all. If I ask if you're okay, that implies that I think you might not be, and I don't want you to trigger. I don't want you to be triggered.
1: I don't want to get into a car with somebody that I'm questionable about something that happened. You're like, yeah, you know what? You're dressed as Barbie. Let me jump on in.
2: Yeah.
1: I got a 3-mile ride. It'll be fine.
2: Yeah.
1: That is weird.
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14: Forecast for North Iowa and Southern Minnesota. A blend of clouds and sun today, with daytime highs approaching 78. Winds out of the east.

0: 8 to 15 miles per hour. Lows level off around 56. Tonight, mainly clear skies. Lots of sunshine tomorrow. High temperatures reach up to 81. Dry and warmer Sunday and Monday, with highs from the low 90s to the mid 90s. And that's your forecast from North Iowa and Southern Minnesota's weather leader, Star 106. Right now, 63.
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Star 106 with Adele rolling in the deep. Hey, it's Molly Wood. Happy Friday, TGIF folks. Today's the day that s'mores is going to take the crown from Root Beer Floats. However, when I was at Cabin Coffee yesterday, I have to say Root Beer Floats was catching up a little bit, but I've been in there every day this week, and they're like, s'mores is going to win. Y'all failed me. I love me a good Root Beer Float. S'mores are okay, but I actually do s'mores without the chocolate. I know. It's basically, it's just graham cracker and marshmallow. I call it a s'more. Who am I? Excited for the weekend. Lots of fun things happening. We've got the Pritchard's Lake Chevrolet car show. Joe Malone is going to be out there tomorrow. If you want to go say hi to Joe, he'll be there from 10 until 12 on our sister station, Super Hits 102.7. And then I'm going to be hanging out History and High Tea at the Music Man Square Sunday at 3. It's a fundraiser for the YMCA. Step back in time with a delightful high tea while experiencing a fashion show featuring historical styles throughout the decades. How cool is that for a nerd like me? Right now it's Taylor Swift.

0: baby.
1: Jack Harlow with Lovin' on Me. It's Star 106. Happy Finally Friday, everybody. Hey, what's up? It's Molly hanging here with you. Hopefully you guys are doing well on a Finally Friday. I'm excited. I think I might go. I'm gonna go to a movie. I'm gonna go to a matinee at 3:55 because I get out of here at 3. I'm gonna go to Obsession. Have you heard of this movie yet? It's apparently really good. Don't tell me anything. Stop. Stop talking to me. This is why I have to go see it. Stop.
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8: Forecast for North Iowa and Southern Minnesota. A blend of clouds and sun today, with daytime highs approaching 78. Winds out of the east, 8 to 15 miles per hour. Lows level off around 56. Tonight, mainly clear skies. Lots of sunshine tomorrow. High temperatures reach up to 81. Dry and warmer Sunday and Monday, with highs from the low 90s to the mid 90s. And that's your forecast from North Iowa and Southern Minnesota's weather leader, Star 106. Right now, 63.

I'll get in the car and immediately turn it up. It's just a whole mood. I'm in my car nonstop. Kids, work, everything. And this is just what's on. I don't have to search or skip or anything. 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

Post Malone with Swae Lee, that sunflower. Take us with you wherever you're going this weekend. I mean, 100,000 watts travels pretty far, but like if you're going to like Minnesota, South Dakota, Illinois, you can bring us with you. 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Not that you would want to go to any of those places because we've got so much fun happening here, including some chicken at Cannonball Days in East Park. I know, I love me some fried chicken. Right now, it's Olivia Rodrigo with Drop Dead, Star 106.

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8: Here's your updated forecast for North Iowa and Southern Minnesota. A blend of clouds and sun today with daytime highs approaching 78. Winds out of the east, 8 to 15 miles per hour. Lows level off around 56. Tonight, mainly clear skies. Lots of sunshine tomorrow. High temperatures reach up to 81. Dry and warmer Sunday and Monday with highs from the low 90s to the mid 90s. And that's your forecast from North Iowa and Southern Minnesota's weather leader, Star 106. Right now, 66.

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Even on the weekends this morning, we did Friday and Saturday. You're welcome. And our winner, by the way, was Heather Walker, whose birthday tomorrow. See? But she put her both first and last name there. If you don't, you're never going to win. Right now, it's Olivia Dean.

21 Pilots. That's Stressed Out on Star 106. It's Molly Wood. Hey, make sure you're following me, yet. If you'd like, don't follow me on the Tick and Talk box, Molly Wood USA or Molly Penny Radio. You can find me on TikTok. Molly Wood USA as well is my Instagram handle. And where did I start that? MySpace, because I'm old, but I've stuck with it the whole time. The only place I couldn't get it was Twitter, which rest its soul is now X, so I'm never on there. But I had to be Molly Hood USA because Molly Wood was taken. And I can be a little hood, let's face it.

0: Everybody Swims with The Door, Star 106. Hey, it's Molly here with you on a Finally Friday. Jill Malone is going to be broadcasting live tomorrow on her sister station, Super Hits 102.7, from 10 until noon. So if you love Joe and you want to go give him a hard time or win some of the prizes he's given away, which includes Mason City Family Aquatic Center, Family of Four passes, and also some Tommy's Car Wash Works passes. 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

Star 106, that's Halsey without me. Hey, it's Molly hanging here with you guys, and happy finally Friday. Lots of fun things. Cannonball Days kicks off tomorrow. It's going to be a busy day in East Park, kicking things off with like a 5K. And then we're going to have some chicky. We're going to have all kinds of fun activities as well. So that's going on. The Pritchard's Lake Chevrolet car show is going on Saturday as well. And then History and High Tea this Sunday at Music Man Square. That's where I'm going to be. Indoors and air conditioned. Thank you very much. It's at 3 o'clock at Music Man Square. $30 per ticket. You can still pick those up at the Mason City Family YMCA. And then you can see me hooting and hollering at a fashion show. Mm-hmm. And I'm going to be wearing a monocle. And I will have a cane. Like Mr. Peanut. It's Olivia Dean with Man I Need. And I'm just kidding. I'll just dress normal.

0: 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You'll be glad you did.
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8: We'll look at local news from the KGLO newsroom. I'm Bob Fisher. Saturday marks the 31-year anniversary since the disappearance of Jody Huizentrout. The 27-year-old former KIMT morning anchorwoman was abducted on her way to work on the morning of June 27, 1995. There have been no answers since the case started. The website findjody.com is asking people to leave a light on or light a candle this weekend to remember Huizentrout, who is a native of Long Prairie, Minnesota. They'll be holding a memorial Saturday morning in front of the KIMT studios in Mason City to remind the public that Jody's case is still very much open. Billboards also are up in Mason City with the message "Still Missing" and Jody's picture on it. Anybody with information should contact the Mason City Police Department at 641-421-3636 or the Iowa Division of Criminal Investigation. National Democrats are proposing a $270,000 fine for any state party that defies the National Party's approved schedule and holds an early voting contest in the 2028 presidential race.
9: At the urging of President Biden, the Iowa Democratic Party's caucuses lost first-in-the-nation status in 2024 after a delay in the 2020 caucus results. Some prominent Iowa Democrats are suggesting holding their caucuses first in 2028 with or without the National Party's blessing. National Democrats are now considering the Iowa caucuses for one of the handful of slots at the start of the 2028 presidential campaign. The Democratic National Committee's Rules and Bylaws group is recommending a hefty fine for states that jump ahead on the presidential nominating calendar. Plus, ignoring that schedule would mean the state party could not send delegates to the Democratic Party's 2028 National Convention. Radio Iowa, I'm O.K. Henderson.
8: The Democratic National Committee is likely to consider the proposed sanctions at its meeting in August. A Wright County man has been sentenced to over 15 years in federal prison for trafficking methamphetamine. The U.S. Attorney for the Northern District of Iowa's office says 57-year-old Thomas Clark Jr. from Eagle Grove in Fort Dodge pleaded guilty back in January to one count of conspiracy to distribute meth and one count of distribution and aiding and abetting another in the distribution of meth. Prosecutors say evidence at the plea and sentencing hearings showed that from July 2024 through August 2025, Clark and others distributed over 2,500 grams of meth in the Fort Dodge area. Evidence further showed that on at least four occasions in July and August of last year, that Clark distributed or instructed others to distribute meth to individuals cooperating with law enforcement. During a search of the co-conspirator's home, law enforcement officers seized over 12 grams of pure meth, over $4,000 in U.S. currency, marijuana, prescription medication, scales, and other drug distribution paraphernalia. Clark admitted that he and his co-conspirators have previously distributed meth and intended to distribute meth. Clark was previously convicted of possession of more than 5 grams of meth in Webster County in 2014. U.S. District Court Judge Leonard Strand sentenced Clark on Thursday to a total of 204 months in prison, to be followed by 10 years of supervised release. There's no prison parole in the federal system. For more, head online to KeyGLOAM.com. 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

0: Star 106, today is the day where they're going to find out who wins for the week. Was it Root Beer Floats or S'mores? And I'm talking about voting with your cash tip at Cabin Coffee in Mason City. It was Root Beer Floats versus S'mores. I would say that S'mores were like the clear winner until yesterday went in. And when I was putting my dollar back in the Root Beer Float jar, I noticed that one seemed a little more full yesterday. I still don't think I could squeak it out for the week, though. I think you S'mores people ruined it. I'm kidding, but I only voted for Root Beer Floats. Sometimes I divvy it up between the two, like Elephant Mom or Lion Mom. Obviously, like, you know, abduct an alien or be abducted. Obviously, I want both. Obviously, I want both of those things to happen in my life. But with this one, it was all Root Beer Floats all the time, baby. Right now, it's Alex Ward with Ordinary, Star 106.
1: 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Our colors will fade.

That's The Weeknd with Blinding Lights on Star 106, and it is The Weeknd. Hey, what's up? It's Molly Wood. I'm hanging out with you until 3. I got music coming up from Sia, Unstoppable. I'm going to a movie after work, and it's not Toy Story 5. No thanks. I don't want to cry. I just want to be terrified. I'm going to Obsession. Right now, it's Sienna Spiro. Got me.

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0: 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So it's a Poke celebration this Sunday at Leaf Green Gaming. 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And I'm just going to ask you, who's your favorite Pokemon? 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
11: Here's your updated forecast for North Iowa and Southern Minnesota. A blend of clouds and sun today, with daytime highs approaching 78. Winds out of the east, 8 to 15 miles per hour. Lows level off around 56. Tonight, mainly clear skies. Lots of sunshine tomorrow. High temperatures reach up to 81. Dry and warmer Sunday and Monday, with highs from the low 90s to the mid 90s. And that's your forecast from North Iowa and Southern Minnesota's weather leader, Star 106. Right now, it's 68 degrees.
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Who's your favorite Pokemon character? 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
8: Kohl's did forecast for North Iowa and Southern Minnesota. Sunshine mixed with clouds at times this afternoon, with daytime highs approaching 78. Winds out of the southeast, 8 to 15 miles per hour. Mainly clear skies tonight. Lows dip down to about 56. 81 tomorrow. Turning warmer Sunday and Monday, with highs from the low 90s to the mid 90s. And that's your forecast from North Iowa and Southern Minnesota's weather leader, Star 106. Right now, it's 72 degrees.

talking about our favorite Pokemon characters on our Friday Facebook Sound Off, brought to you by Leaf Green Gaming. Head over to the Star 106 Facebook if you want to give us your answer. Right now, it's Ella Langley with Houston, Texas, as we keep the music rolling on a Friday. Just

Star 106, I'm going to just give it a shout out. This is my homeopathic cure. I was told that I should not eat dairy because I have terrible seasonal allergies, and apparently that makes it worse. Well, you think you're going to get me away from my Crab Ragoons, my pizza, and my cream cheese, like bagels? 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It might be a little bit of a placebo effect, but I'm saying it works because what doesn't work for me is going dairy-free.

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0: Gracie with That's So True, Star 106. Hey, it's Molly hanging here with you. I'm going to Obsession this afternoon. I'm doing like a little bit of a matinee because I need to be home and curled up with my kitten by like 7 p.m. So I can't go to a 6:50 movie. Can't. So I'm going to 3:55 when Christina takes over. I'm out of here, totally getting some popcorn as well. And I'm going to see Obsession. So until then, don't talk to me about Obsession. You can talk to me about your favorite Pokemon character, though. That's our Leaf Green Gaming Facebook sound off question of the day on the way. Somber with Homewrecker.
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11: Here's your updated forecast for North Iowa and Southern Minnesota. Sunshine mixed with clouds at times this afternoon, with daytime highs approaching 78. Winds out of the southeast, 8 to 15 miles per hour. Mainly clear skies tonight. Lows dip down to about 56. 81 tomorrow. Turning warmer Sunday and Monday, with highs from the low 90s to the mid 90s. And that's your forecast from North Iowa and Southern Minnesota's weather leader, Star 106. Right now, it's 72 degrees.
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He'll be doing a live broadcast out at Lake Chevrolet, Pritchard's Lake Chevrolet, and their car show going on. He's going to be broadcasting from 10 until noon, so go

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0: New Mumford & Sons with Rubber Band Man. It's Star 106. It's Friday, and it's your girl Molly Wood chilling with you. I got a family farm party on Saturday, and I think we're going to make root beer floats there. So, for all of you who voted for s'mores at Cabin Coffee this week, haha, joke's on you. Actually, we might make s'mores too, to be honest with you. We'll probably just do both, because we're going to have a bonfire for sure. Right now, it's Alex Wern with Ordinary. It's Star 106.
1: They say the holy water's watered down, and this town's lost its faith. Our colors will fade eventually, so if our time is running out, day after day, we'll make the mundane a masterpiece. Oh my, my, oh my, my love, I take one look at you, you're taking me out.

Sam Smith with Stay With Me on Star 106. It's Molly Wood hanging here with you on a finally Friday. Hope you guys are doing well. Don't forget to check our Facebook sound off for the question of the day, which is who's your favorite Pokemon character? We're doing that because coming up on Sunday, there's a Poke celebration at Leaf Green Gaming. The fun starts at 1 with free Pokemon standard casual play. The games are perfect for even new players, so don't be scared. Go where your friends are this Sunday, Leaf Green Gaming in Mason City. Right now, it's Olivia Rodrigo with Drop Dead. That Facebook sound off question, of course, on the Star 106 Facebook page. And we want to know, who's your favorite Pokemon character? Go answer.

0: Chapel Roan with Pink Pony Club on Star 106. Hey, what's up? It's Molly Wood hanging out just a little while longer, and then I'm so excited because I'm finally going to go see Obsession. I spent a lot of time doing outdoor stuff this whole week, and my whole plan was Friday, you're going to find me in a dark air-conditioned theater like come 3:30. Like, that's what's happening today. And it's going to be the movie Obsession, which I hear is so good if you're into that genre, which is apparently horror, but more like thriller, not gory. See, there's horror. I got to be careful how I say this on the radio. And there's gore, right? I don't like the gory ones, but I like psychological thrillers for sure. Olivia Dean coming up next. It's Star 106.
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12: Forecast for North Iowa and Southern Minnesota. Sunshine mixed with clouds at times this afternoon, with daytime highs approaching 78. Winds out of the southeast, 8 to 15 miles per hour. Mainly clear skies tonight. Lows dip down to about 56. 81 tomorrow. Turning warmer Sunday and Monday, with highs from the low 90s to the mid 90s. And that's your forecast from North Iowa and Southern Minnesota's weather leader, Star 106. Right now, 75.
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Always on. 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

man, that is Feel It Still on Star 106. She's charting in the country world right now as well. It's Taylor Swift and her latest, I Knew It, I Knew You, from Toy Story 5 on Star 106.

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11: Here's your updated forecast for North Iowa and Southern Minnesota. Partly cloudy this afternoon with highs around 78. Southeast winds 8 to 15 miles per hour. 56 tonight, clear skies. Highs level off around 81 tomorrow. Lots of sunshine. Temps above average Sunday and Monday with highs from the low 90s to the mid 90s. And that's your forecast from North Iowa and Southern Minnesota's weather leader, Star 106. Right now, it's 77 degrees.

That's Gracie Abrams with Hit the Wall. I've officially hit the wall, and I'm going to go see Obsession at Cinema 5 or Cinema West. I thought we only had 5 theaters, as I was calling it Cinema 5, but it's actually called Cinema West. I don't know where I got the 5, you guys. I'm new here. Give me some grace. But I'm going to go see Obsession, even though like 2 or 3 of the theaters alone are showing Toy Story 5. Get out of here with that. Toy Story 2 and 3 already made me cry. You think I'm going again? I don't, you know, if you do, you're a glutton for punishment. Right now it's Ella Langley. All right, you guys, have a great weekend. Don't forget, Jill Malone broadcasting live tomorrow, 10 until 12 at the Pritchard Lake Chevrolet Car Show. They're doing the Poke Celebration at Leaf Green Gaming this Sunday at 1. If you love Pokemon, they're doing their mid-year celebration. Like them on Facebook to learn more about that. And then I'm going to be heading out for History and High Tea Sunday at Music Man Square, fundraiser for the YMCA. Delightful high tea experience. Emphasis on the high. Just kidding. With a fashion show featuring historical styles throughout the decades. Hey, it's the weekend. Don't judge. I'm

why every day this week, I thought it was the 26th. Kind of weird. I also have to write the date down a weird amount during the day, but it is finally today, and it is finally Friday. Good afternoon. It's Star 106. I am Christina Kay. We're getting closer to the weekend. What do you got planned for the weekend? Got me.

0: I was being smart. I was being ahead of the game today. But no, I guess everyone else thought the same thing. It's Star 106. I am Christina Kay. I figured Friday morning, you know what? I'm going to get some of my very lengthy to-do list out of the way for this weekend. And I'm going to go food shopping. Because who's going Friday morning to the grocery store? Everyone's going Saturday and Sunday. And it's not even like 4th of July is this weekend. So why is everyone at the grocery store today? And it was people who clearly didn't have a list. I had a list. I knew where to go. I knew what I wanted. But there was a lot of roadblocks on the way. And it wasn't even like the deals were really good today that could be driving people out too. So what am I missing? What's today? And it's not even like it was last Friday when people had off, Father's Day. What am I missing? What's going on this weekend or today? Help me out.
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15: Here's your updated forecast for North Iowa and Southern Minnesota. Partly cloudy this afternoon with highs around 78. Southeast winds 8 to 15 miles per hour. 56 tonight, clear skies. Highs level off around 81 tomorrow. Lots of sunshine. Temps above average Sunday and Monday with highs from the low 90s to the mid 90s. And that's your forecast from North Iowa and Southern Minnesota's weather leader, Star 106. Right now, it's 77 degrees.
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0: yourself.
1: The Office, hands down, one of my favorite TV shows. The Paper, which was the spinoff, not so much. I watched it once when I was homesick. Am I still going to watch season 2, though, when it comes out in September? September 9th? Yeah.

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13: Here's your updated forecast for North Iowa and Southern Minnesota. Daytime highs approaching 78 this afternoon under partly cloudy skies. Winds out of the southeast, 8 to 15 miles per hour. 56 tonight, clear skies. 80 tomorrow, mainly sunny. Daytime highs approaching 90 Sunday with a slight chance for storms. 95, lots of sunshine Monday. And that's your forecast from North Iowa and Southern Minnesota's weather leader, Star 106. Right now, 77.
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I've got a very strenuous night ahead. It's Star 106. I am Christina Kay. Catching up on all the TV I missed during the week while opening Amazon packages, trying things on, seeing what I'm keeping from Prime Day, what I'm returning. Thank goodness for

Zendaya, as per usual, crushing the fashion game on this Spider-Man press tour. All the custom-themed outfits, the Spider-Man vintage t-shirt that her stylist got on eBay at Star 106. Not only does she look amazing, but she just looks so happy. I'm loving the chemistry between her and Tom Holland and them interrupting each other's interviews. They're so cute.

0: go on vacation and people will reserve a pool chair with a towel. I can't stand when I went to Hawaii. People would wake up really early in the morning to put the towel on the chair and then go back to sleep, do stuff during the day, just so throughout the day they would have a chair there. But they weren't really using it. It's Star 106. I am Christina Kay. So the latest internet debate, because, you know, there's a new one every day, is that a woman removed all the towels on an empty pool deck that were put on chairs to reserve them, but no one was using them. She said it was just a bit of fun, but people are really debating this online. I feel like we have all thought about removing the towels at one point. Also, it drives me crazy when it's just the towel. How do you know that was your towel if they're all just white towels on the back of chairs? I've actually seen fights break out, people saying, no, that was my towel. No, it was mine. Where do you stand on this debate?
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13: Here's your updated forecast for North Iowa and Southern Minnesota. Daytime highs approaching 78 this afternoon under partly cloudy skies. Winds out of the southeast, 8 to 15 miles per hour. 56 tonight, clear skies. 80 tomorrow, mainly sunny. Daytime highs approaching 90 Sunday with a slight chance for storms. 95, lots of sunshine Monday. And that's your forecast from North Iowa and Southern Minnesota's weather leader. Star 106, right now, 77.

0: I'll be driving and I'm like, okay, this song. And then the next one comes on and I'm like, okay, wait, again?
1: Yeah, I don't mess around anymore. This is just where it stays.
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1: How has Taylor Swift not done this? 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Olivia Rodrigo has made history joining Beyonce as the only artist to debut three consecutive studio albums at number one on the Billboard 200, each producing at least one Hot 100 chart topper.

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13: With a look at local news from the KGLO Newsroom, I'm Bob Fisher. Saturday marks the 31-year anniversary since the disappearance of Jody Huizentrout. The 27-year-old former KIMT morning anchorwoman was abducted on her way to work on the morning of June 27, 1995. There have been no answers since the case started. The website findjody.com is asking people to leave a light on or light a candle this weekend to remember Huizentrout, who is a native of Long Prairie, Minnesota. They'll be holding a memorial Saturday morning in front of the KIMT studios in Mason City to remind the public that Jody's case is still very much open. Billboards also are up in Mason City with the message still missing and Jody's picture on it. Anybody with information should contact the Bay City Police Department at 641-421-3636 or the Iowa Division of Criminal Investigation. National Democrats are proposing a $270,000 fine for any state party that defies the National Party's approved schedule and holds an early voting contest in the 2028 presidential race.
14: At the urging of President Biden, the Iowa Democratic Party's caucuses lost first in the nation status in 2024 after a delay in the 2020 caucus results. Some prominent Iowa Democrats are suggesting holding their caucuses first in 2028 with or without the National Party's blessing. National Democrats are now considering the Iowa caucuses for one of the handful of slots at the start of the 2028 presidential campaign. The Democratic National Committee's Rules and Bylaws group is recommending a hefty fine for states that jump ahead on the presidential nominating calendar. Plus, ignoring that schedule would mean the state party could not send delegates to the Democratic Party's 2028 National Convention. Radio Iowa, I'm O.K. Henderson.
13: The Democratic National Committee is likely to consider the proposed sanctions at its meeting in August. A Wright County man has been sentenced to over 15 years in federal prison for trafficking methamphetamine. The U.S. Attorney for the Northern District of Iowa's office says 57-year-old Thomas Clark Jr. from Eagle Grove in Fort Dodge pleaded guilty back in January to one count of conspiracy to distribute meth and one count of distribution and aiding and abetting another in the distribution of meth. Prosecutors say evidence at the plea and sentencing hearings showed that from July 2024 through August 2025, Clark and others distributed over 2,500 grams of meth in the Fort Dodge area. Evidence further showed that on at least four occasions in July and August of last year, that Clark distributed or instructed others to distribute meth to individuals cooperating with law enforcement. During a search of the co-conspirators' home, law enforcement officers seized over 12 grams of pure meth, over $4,000 in

0: U.S. currency, marijuana, prescription medication, skills, and other drug distribution paraphernalia. Clark admitted that he and his co-conspirators have previously distributed meth and intended to distribute meth. Clark was previously convicted of possession of more than 5 grams of meth in Webster County in 2014. U.S. District Court Judge Leonard Strand sentenced Clark on Thursday to a total of 204 months in prison, to be followed by 10 years of supervised release. There's no prison parole in the federal system. For more, head online to KeyGLOAM.com. 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
1: Here's your updated forecast for North Iowa and southern Minnesota. Clear skies tonight with lows around 56. Southeasterly winds 5 to 10 miles per hour. Tomorrow, high of 80. Cloudy skies tomorrow night. Chance of thunderstorms 64. Highs around 90 Sunday with a slight chance for storms. 95, mainly sunny skies Monday. And that's your forecast from North Iowa and southern Minnesota's weather leader, Star 106. Currently 77.
2: From, oh, I like this, to, I forgot.

maybe even last year, but I thought we already knew that Donkey, who's one of the greatest characters ever, Shrek, was getting his own spin-off, but it's making headlines today, so maybe now it's like officially official. It's coming in 2028. Just when I

Night. Anyone else feel like it's just been a week at Star 106, but Friday night is here? What are you up to? Just unwinding from the week? Because that sounds good to me.

0: pumpkin spice is a polarizing topic. Pineapple on pizza, maybe even more so. Now, if you don't like pineapple on your pizza, question, do you like pineapple on a burger, like a Hawaiian burger? How do you feel about pickles on a burger? 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How are we feeling? Star 106. I'm only asking because I'm noticing with all these carnivals that are popping up, pickle pizza is becoming a bigger thing. I'm not mad at it. I mean, I'm also allergic to cheese, so I can't have pizza, but I feel like the idea of it sounds good to me.
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20: Here's your updated forecast for North Iowa and Southern Minnesota. Clear skies tonight with lows around 56. Southeasterly winds 5 to 10 miles per hour. Tomorrow, high of 80. Cloudy skies tomorrow night. Chance of thunderstorms 64. Highs around 90 Sunday with a slight chance for storms 95. Mainly sunny skies Monday. And that's your forecast from North Iowa and Southern Minnesota's weather leader, Star 106. Currently 77.
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17: Here's your updated forecast for North Iowa and Southern Minnesota. Clear skies tonight with lows around 56. Southeasterly winds 5 to 10 miles per hour. Tomorrow, high of 80. Cloudy skies tomorrow night. Chance of thunderstorms 64. Highs around 90 Sunday with a slight chance for storms. 95, mainly sunny skies Monday. And that's your forecast from North Iowa and Southern Minnesota's weather leader, Star 106. Currently 77.
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Styles, of course, got his start in One Direction. Do you think his time with 1D has anything to do with the fact that he doesn't do any collaborations? Think about it. He's got none at Star 106, unlike Bruno Mars, who's got a ton, and I'm not mad about it.

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It is a very peaceful thing until the phone blows up with people saying, hi, I forgot to do this. Do you think you can do it for me? Or, you know, you could just turn the car around. There's a thought.

0: Could you imagine if Taylor and Travis are already married? That would be the biggest plot twist of all time and best kept secret. I would truly be impressed if that was the case. It's Christina Kay. Now, obviously, I didn't get an invite. Everyone's speculating all these things. But it seems like the big rumor that we're all sticking with is that it's Madison Square Garden next weekend. Actually, starting on Thursday, like a welcome kind of a dinner for 100 people. Could you imagine if they're inviting 2,000 people to the wedding on Friday, but only 100 people to the welcome party on Thursday? Is that just family? Like, who gets that exclusive invite? That's how you know you are in. They're saying it's going to be a 3 to 4 day festivity. I don't know. I just want her to be happy at the end of the day. And I can't wait till she finally does get married and we see the wedding dress or dresses. So I'm sure there's going to be a song called Wedding Dress eventually from Tay-Tay. Or could you imagine if she's just drawing people to Madison Square Garden for a big pop-up show? How cool would that be?
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7: Here's your updated forecast for North Iowa and Southern Minnesota. Clear skies tonight with lows around 56. Southeasterly winds 5 to 10 miles per hour. Tomorrow, high of 80. Cloudy skies tomorrow night. Chance of thunderstorms 64. Highs around 90 Sunday with a slight chance for storms. 95, mainly sunny skies Monday. And that's your forecast from North Iowa and Southern Minnesota's weather leader, Star 106. Currently 77.
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1: 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Very exciting. Do you think any other toys from the 90s should make a comeback? I think so. We had the best toys in the 90s at Star 106, except for Furby. Furby, can you please never come back? I still have nightmares. Thank you. Got me.

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8: Here's your updated forecast for North Iowa and Southern Minnesota. Clear skies tonight with lows around 56. Southeasterly winds 5 to 10 miles per hour. Tomorrow, high of 80. Cloudy skies tomorrow night. Chance of thunderstorms 64. Highs around 90 Sunday with a slight chance for storms. 95, mainly sunny skies Monday. And that's your forecast from North Iowa and Southern Minnesota's weather leader, Star 106. Currently 75.
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